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to not worship you. In other words, it's saying, God, who do I think I am to not give you credit, to not give you attention for who you are and what you have done?

0: You got the K-Love, and my wife, Julie, and I, we came back to America from 7 years living in Italy in the Army around the same time.
1: Oh, my gosh.
0: And I got to tell you, Christina, you're a blessing to listen to every time we go home.
1: Oh.
0: You know, you make this ride so much easier, and I've been listening to you, and I've been meaning to call you and tell you you're a blessing. Just continue to do the great job.
1: Wow. Well, I appreciate the call, man. That is so neat. So I am also just enamored by the fact that you lived in Italy. You said for how many years? Six, 7 years?
0: 7 short years.
1: Oh, my goodness. I was very close to going to Italy. I was going to go to culinary school in Italy years ago, and I talked myself out of it because I'm such a little baby. And ever since then, I regretted it. I'm like, girl, it was only like 9 months. I did have an opportunity to go to Italy last year on a trip. I did a little trip with my mom and a group of people, and it was everything that I thought it would be. Loved every second, and man, I would go back in a heartbeat. So here's my question for you. Yeah.
0: So living in Italy for 7 years.
1: Yes.
0: Did that little short stint turn you into a wine, cheese, and pizza snob?
1: Now, I don't drink, but I'll tell you this. Pasta and pizza and all the carbs there, they don't hit the same like they do here. I was eating all the pizza, all the pasta every day, and I felt amazing. And I'm like, this is the life. This is it right here, baby. And I need to live this every day.
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All right? I'm Christina. Positive, encouraging. 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
2: My friend and I went on an extended hill country bike trek. 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
3: A lot of us can give a little to support something or somebody, but man, I tell you what, we give it all when it is most important, more than anything else. God gave His all for you. He didn't save us for heaven. He saved us for a relationship. That's why I love today's verse of the day from Romans 8:32. Since He did not spare even His own Son, but gave Him up for us all, won't He also give us everything else? I'm Lori, and that's our verse of the day, positive, encouraging K-Love.

0: wondering if you could do something very special for my little brother today.
1: Oh, what's going on with little brother?
0: He just turned 11 today, and it's his birthday, and I was wondering if you can sing him a happy birthday.
1: You want me to sing the birthday medley to your little brother?
0: If you could please do that.
1: Yes, and yes. What is your little brother's name?
0: His name is Noah.
1: Noah. Oh, that's a great name. Is Noah right there? Is he right there?
0: Yes, he is. He's right next to me.
1: Oh, Noah, your sister is so sweet. And I'm sure you already know that. How you feeling?
0: Feeling good.
1: Okay. What do you want to accomplish this year as an 11-year-old? What's in your mind?
0: I don't know.
1: You don't know yet? You don't have to answer that yet. Yeah. It's a big question. But anyway, this is just for you today, birthday boy. Here we go. Happy birthday to you. Oh, happy birthday to you. May you feel Jesus near every day of the year. Happy birthday to you. Oh, happy birthday to you. May it be the best year you ever had. Happy birthday to ya. Happy birthday to ya. Happy birthday. Happy birthday to ya. Happy birthday to you. Happy birthday to you. Happy birthday, dear Noah. Mr. 11 years old. Happy birthday to you. If it's your birthday, make some noise, Noah. Woo! Yes!
0: Thank you so much.

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0: Do you like coffee?
1: Coffee? I'm not a big coffee drinker, no.
0: You're not a big coffee drinker? Well, I ran across, you know those t-shirts? I've never seen one like this. You know the t-shirts that, I don't know, grateful, blessed, right?
1: Yes.
0: Okay, so I ran across one today that says coffee, right?
1: Uh-huh.
0: And it says, Christ offered forgiveness for everyone, everywhere.
1: I like that. Isn't that cool? Christ offered forgiveness for everyone, everywhere. That's what coffee stands for. That is brilliant.
0: Isn't it?
1: That's brilliant, yes. So I love coffee. I love it now.
0: Oh, now you love it.

0: K-Love.
1: Hey, it's Micah Tyler. This is K-Love's Inside the Music with the message of my new song, Perfectly. I feel like every time that I make a turn, it is heading down

0: excess, the places that we fall short, that's when God's perfect love shows up and loves us perfectly.
1: K-Love helped save my life. 2 years ago, I was crying and praying while I was driving. I had K-Love on, and God really reached me through the song on the radio, and I drove my car to a meeting that helped me be sober now for 2.5 years. I'm so thankful for K-Love, so thankful every single day. I did the 30-day challenge 2 years ago, and I've never changed the station since.
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3: A lot of us can give a little to support something or somebody, but man, I tell you what, we give it all when it is most important, more than anything else. God gave his all for you. He didn't save us for heaven. He saved us for a relationship. That's why I love today's verse of the day from Romans 8:32. Since he did not spare even his own son, but gave him up for us all, won't he also give us everything else? I'm Lori, and that's our verse of the day, positive, encouraging K-Love.

Jesus, there is somebody right now who is just living life, doing whatever, but also seeking you. And there's a conflict, but you meet us in the middle of conflict. So I thank you, Jesus, that it's happening now. Somebody is going to turn in your direction. You've been waiting for them to turn in your direction.

0: I'm listening to you, and I'm here with my daughter and my son, and we heard the definition of coffee, and I couldn't get. Can you tell me what that lady called him? She said Christ.
1: Oh,
0: something, and I lost it.
1: Oh, yes. So Tracy just called and said she saw a T-shirt that said coffee, which stands for Christ Offered Forgiveness for Everyone, Everywhere. Christ Offered Forgiveness for Everyone, Everywhere.
0: Oh, my God. Thank you so much, Christina. This is so good. Thank you.
1: Yeah.
0: Yes. I just want to make it make sense now.
1: Yeah, it makes sense now. I know. I should have slowed down and said it a couple of times. That was my fault. But I'm glad you called to clarify what coffee means when it comes to Jesus. Christ offered forgiveness for everyone, everywhere. That's what coffee means. And Jesus.

0: Coffee and Jesus.
1: Yeah. Thank you so much.
0: You're welcome. Have a great night.
1: You too. Bye.
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0: So, yeah, what is it that you are drawn to? As a 14-year-old, you're hanging out at K-Love. Tell me what's up.
1: Well, you know what? Honestly, when I was 5, I accepted Christ, mm-hmm. and K-Love was a big reason for that.
0: Okay.
1: And I've always just kept going back, and K-Love has just helped me grow in my relationship. So I've been a believer since I was young, but K-Love has really helped just draw me closer to the Lord, and yeah, I'm just thankful for that.
0: Well, that's really special, though. You met God here in a significant way, yeah.
1: And I don't know what I'd do without K-Love. It's been such a huge impact on my life.
0: What's the song right now that every time it comes on, you're like, yes, this is the one?
1: It's actually Okay by First Frank.
0: First Frank, yeah, okay. Yeah,
1: I've been jamming to that one.
0: I hear you, girl. I hear you. Lord, I'm

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He has not given up. On the days when you look around the world and you think, Lord, what are these people even thinking? Father, why can't I control my own thoughts either? We're still here, okay? That means he has not given up on us. So don't you give up either, okay?

0: 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My name's Kareth. This is Caleb. Thank you for hanging out with me today. And no, lizards love the sun 85 was not my personal email address in high school. I don't even know if that's a real email address. I just made that up. Please don't send an email to it. I would never tell you my actual email address that I came up with in high school because it is far more embarrassing than that. But in defense of our embarrassing email addresses, we're not using that email address to begin with for anything professional. At least I don't think most of us are. The embarrassing email address that we've had forever is what we use for our spam email. It's what we sign up for to get 10% off when we're shopping online, right? It's basically one giant junk folder. That's all it is. But here's the good news, okay? If you have your decades old email address that you just can't bear to part with, but you are embarrassed of, Gmail is now allowing you to change your email address. So basically the first part of your email, you can change it to something that's less embarrassing to say out loud at the checkout to get your rewards points and keep all of your discount coupons inside of it.
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2: Hey, this is Peter Burton. This song is a goodbye song for all those things that try to weigh us down in life. This child of God is finally moving on, so hear me say so long. It's a reminder that because of what Jesus did on the cross, we can say so long to our past, to our guilt, and our shame, no matter what season you're walking through. Hear me
3: say so long. My drive to and from work is usually about 45 minutes, and it's a lot of time to think, just helps clear my mind and remind me of the joy the Lord gives despite the hardships,

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4: Olympic gold medalist Earl Young thought his greatest achievement was winning gold at age 19. Then leukemia struck at age 71. However, a stem cell match of only 1 in 22 million saved his life. And now Earl has discovered his true purpose.
5: The greatest day of my life was when they told me I had AML, because of what it's done for me in relation to our Father, my spiritual side. I wouldn't give it back.
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5: Everyone who's involved in a transplant is changed. It changes the recipient. It changes the giver. Your spiritual nature takes a new turn. You can't help it.
4: Find out how Earl is saving the lives of those in need, revealing that true greatness isn't found in medals, but in serving others. It's at klove.com/news.
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Are you challenging yourself to pray more this year? Well, guess what? So are we. 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Maybe.

there is something happening to you right now that you probably aren't even aware of, but it will make you completely different from this moment on. I'll tell you what it is after Pat Barrett on K-Love.

0: There is something happening to you right now in this moment that you can't even perceive, but because it's happening, you are going to be different from this moment on. I'm Kareth.
1: It's Caleb.
0: And I'm talking about your paper cut. Okay. You know, maybe you were trying to file some stuff this morning at work and got yourself a little paper cut. Maybe it's not a paper cut. Maybe you're really clumsy like me and you accidentally grated a part of your fingertip off while you were trying to grate some potatoes over the weekend. Don't worry. I threw those potatoes out. It could be a nick that you got while you're shaving. It could be a bad bug bite. Really anything. There is a part of your body right now that is in the process of healing. And because it's healing, that part of you is going to be different.
1: But the thing is, the healing process is so imperceivably slow that if you took a picture of it from day to day to day to day, you wouldn't even notice a difference.
0: But from week to week, month to month, a year from now, scars are still going to be there, but they're not going to be as scary as they were in the beginning. And I think that also works for any other sort of deep cut that we experience in our life. It feels like the scar of what happened to you is so prominent that it seems like everybody can see it, right? Everybody can see exactly what hurt you. But healing takes time. And you may not feel any more healed than you were yesterday. And you may not wake up tomorrow and feel like it's any less scary. But with each prayer, with each long, hard cry in the shower, that's what I do. With each worship song and with each person that you invite into your life to help you with that healing, God is slowly, sometimes imperceivably, but consistently healing.
2: You know the moment, windows down, sun's out, and the perfect song hits? Yeah, that one. Reach over, crank it.
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1: One of the most powerful forces that keeps people stuck is secrecy. Pain that stays hidden grows heavier over time. But Scripture invites us into the light, not to shame us, but to set us free. When wounds are brought into the light of God's grace, shame loses its grip and hope begins to rise again. You are never meant to carry pain alone. God's light doesn't expose us for condemnation because the Bible says, therefore, there's no condemnation for those who are in Christ Jesus. You see, the light brings us into God's healing. Freedom often begins when we step out of the shadows and into the marvelous light of Christ.
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2: A lot of us can give a little to support something or somebody, but man, I tell you what, we give it all when it is most important, more than anything else. God gave his all for you. He didn't save us for heaven. He saved us for a relationship. That's why I love today's verse of the day from Romans 8:32. Since he did not spare even his own son, but gave him up for us all, won't he also give us everything else? I'm Lori, and that's our verse of the day, positive, encouraging K-Love.

I love to multitask. 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And that's why I think the Caleb On Demand app is excellent, because you can get all of that there in video form while you hang out with some of your favorite Caleb artists and DJs. 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
1: 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One song, one story. One moment that changed everything. 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
1: This is your song, your story on K-Love. Karen, who's this?
6: Hi, Karen. This is Tanya. How are you?
7: Hi, Tanya. I'm doing well. What are you up to tonight?
6: Driving, like always. You know, you're my companion at night.
7: Well, I am honored to ride with you on your commute home. Is there a song that could help make it go by a little bit faster?
6: Honest.
7: All right. Let me get that going for you.

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1: I used to be very afraid of riding my horse. I want to get him into show jumping and stuff, and I used to give up on it because I thought, well, okay, it's never going to happen because I'm too scared. And I started getting closer with God, and I just felt that fear just go away. God has shown me that He has put that fire in my heart, just like that song, Reason by Unspoken, says, and it just really encouraged me.
2: Chloe, isn't it amazing how God will sometimes use our biggest fear or the very last thing we ever wanted Him to use to prove to us how much stronger He is than our weakness, you know?
1: Yeah.
2: I didn't talk when I was young. It was called selective mutism, and I literally did not speak. And now I speak every day on the radio. So God really can, like, just take that thing that you think is like the worst part of yourself, and He can turn it into something beautiful. And I think He's going to do that for you too.
1: Well, thank you so much.

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2: So who am I? God, who am I?
1: It's so easy to be hard on yourself. Man, who are we to question the pen and the hand of the author? If his ways are so much higher, his thoughts are higher, and if you really think about it, there's nobody that loves us more than he does, then who am I to be hard on myself and to question the way he made me?
3: It's been a really hard year. I was just so thankful for the music. It reminded me that while I was in my deepest, darkest hours, that I have hope through Jesus. That, I mean, I've lost everybody, my mom, my dad, my brother, but I know that I will see all of them again. And the music just reminds me every day that I'm not alone, even though I feel like I am. Jesus is with me, and he never leaves me.
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0: perfectly. One song, one story, one moment that changed everything. 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
1: I would really like Fight of My Life by Ren Collective. It's just been the soundtrack of my season, and it's just been kind of hitting me hard this year.
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1: I can relate to the song from CeCe Winans, Believe For It. About a year ago, I had a liver transplant. They had called me twice before, and it was a no-go. And it's only by the grace of God that he kept me. And I did not know this. The surgeons told me that that liver, they didn't have to do no resizing. It fit like a glove. It was just perfect. I tell you, God was all over that. And I just want to encourage anyone, there is a God. He is still in the healing business. I'm a living testimony, you know. I told God, I said, God, however you want to do it, whether you want to do it, create a miracle, or whether you want to use the surgeon. And God just chose to use the surgeon.

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2: 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Journaling is our way of capturing God's faithfulness and a chance to be thankful to Him for His hand in our lives. You may think you need to be a writer or a creative to get into journaling, but anybody can do it. You don't have to write out long prayers or every detail of your day. You can use bullet points, list out a timeline of your day, document questions you have for God, or simply note the things He's teaching you. You get to create the process. And hear me, you cannot journal your way to God's love, but you can document how His love has changed you. When we document what God is up to, it allows us to see patterns. It allows us to see answered prayers. It allows us to see the thread of God's faithfulness in our lives.
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3: A lot of us can give a little to support something or somebody, but man, I tell you what, we give it all when it is most important, more than anything else. God gave His all for you. He didn't save us for heaven. He saved us for a relationship. That's why I love today's verse of the day from Romans 8:32. Since He did not spare even His own Son, but gave Him up for us all, won't He also give us everything else? I'm Lori, and that's our verse of the day, positive, encouraging K-Love.

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0: Little Church by Toby Mac. It's just like a good reminder that like you don't have to be in an actual church to talk to God. He's always with you. 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
6: 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I have heard that song so many times on K-Love. You know how sometimes you have that personal relationship with Jesus and you just feel like he is smack dab right in front of your face? Just hits me every single time I sing it, he is in the room.

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2: Does that song make you excited about your future, Renee?
1: I think of Jeremiah 29:11, for I promised you a hope and a future. I used to be a drug addict, and I've been sober over 2 years.
2: Well, hallelujah on your sobriety. That's incredible. I know it's really hard.
1: I love my sobriety.
2: Did you ever think when you were in your darkest moments that you'd be able to be here?
1: Not really. I was forced into getting sober, and I wanted to return back to the drugs. And then I just woke up one day, and I'm like, I don't want that lifestyle again. Wow. I don't want to return down that road of self-destruction. And I'm just grateful for the life that I have today.

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0: call on the name of Jesus, he brings peace, direction, and security. My Heavenly Father. 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
1: What's your K-Love story?
2: 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And I think he used this station to be able to say, against all odds and despite what it looks like, that I would not just survive in the situation, but thrive. And that was amazing to me.
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3: 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God gave his all for you. He didn't save us for heaven. He saved us for a relationship. That's why I love today's verse of the day from Romans 8:32. Since he did not spare even his own son, but gave him up for us all, won't he also give us everything else? I'm Lori, and that's our verse of the day, positive, encouraging K-Love.

0: Joseph, what can I play for you?
1: I was wondering, can you guys please play Everything Will Be Alright? Me and my wife, we argue a lot. We know we love each other, and this song helps us know everything's going to be alright, you know, especially when God by our side.

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2: I would love to hear Lauren Daigle, you say. Oh, that's been my song for years. I'd sing that song in the shower, in the kitchen, for a belated birthday song.
3: Oh, your birthday?
2: It was. It's past. I'm not getting older. I'm going backwards. I'm going to turn 46 instead of 54.
3: I love it.
2: Praise God that he's let me live this long.
3: Well, happy belated 46th birthday.

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1: 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Levi Lusco.
2: How can you know if you really love God? Well, 1 John chapter 4 says, he who does not love does not know God, for God is love. I flew next to a very famous actor for 2.5 hours at one point. Now for me, I remember just about everything. I remember what he was wearing. I remember trying not to stare. I remember just being very aware of him there for the whole flight. But if you were to ask him, do you remember Levi from that flight all those years ago? He wouldn't have any idea what you're talking about. The reality is I don't know him. That's why we never text. That's why we never call. That's why we never hang out. You can prove from my life that I'm not his friend. Here's the question for us all to ask. Is there proof in my life that I know God? Because if God is love and we know him, the proof will be love in our lives. What I'm saying is that if there's not love in your life, there's not proof that Jesus lives in your heart.
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1: Oh, the nice thing you could probably do is like, why can't steal my joy, because my joy is unstealable. 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

0: legacy. 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Only Jesus.
1: If you're up tonight, thank you for hanging out with us. My name's Kareth. This is Caleb. But if you happen to run across somebody else this evening, chances are you might be the only other person who they see tonight. What a great opportunity to share the love of Jesus.

0: Most days it feels like we can't go anywhere or do anything without somebody telling us that we can buy happiness. And it's on clearance, so make sure you get it now before it runs out, right? I'm Kareth. This is Caleb. Thank you for hanging out with me tonight. And you know what? Maybe we can. I've thought about this. Maybe we can buy happiness. Because happiness is a fleeting thing. It can go just as quickly as it comes. Case in point, I bought a rug and I was so excited for 2 days waiting for this rug to come in. I was like, oh, it's going to be so beautiful. It's going to feel so soft. It's going to transform my dining room, right? And it was. When it came in, I was very happy with it. It looked beautiful, just like I thought it would. But you know what I think about it now when I walk past it? It's a rug. Just a rug. I don't really don't have any feelings about it whatsoever anymore. But you know what I think about when I walk past the picture of my dog, who was my best friend for 13 years? I think I miss him still. Always will. But I also think about how grateful I am that we got to share our lives together here on Earth. And I think about how one day I have the hope that I will see him running toward me in heaven. Because yes, I do believe dogs go to heaven. Okay, don't come at me. And that's joy. You can't buy it because it's not for sale. And it doesn't fade over time. In fact, it gets more powerful because it's a gift. It's a gift that you get when you spend your life with Jesus.
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3: This is Zach Williams, and this is the story behind my new song, Wait For Me. I wrote this song during a time when I felt completely lost, trying to figure out everything on my own. And the more I tried, the harder the road got. One day I finally looked up and prayed, God, I need some direction. And what struck me was realizing he had never left. He was just there patiently waiting for me to turn around. The song is a reminder that even when we take the long way home, God still waits for us.
4: Literally, God saved my life. 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It just allowed me to witness to other people. You make a huge impact. You know, I'm just riding down the road just praising God.
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There's a future full of unknowns ahead of us. And that can be really scary if you stop and think about it. But if you do, right now, today, what God has for you today, the future may be unknown, but you won't be unprepared. This is Caleb.

0: If you've been finding it really difficult to stay engaged every day as you're trying to read your Bible, you know, you're like, okay, all I got to do is just sit down with my last little cup of coffee or tea, whatever you drink, open up my Bible and just read. Just read like a couple chapters a day. Why is it so hard? I get it. I'm Kareth. It's Caleb. Something that has been helping me recently as I've been trying to read the Bible in whole yet again is to get a little more context on the Bible. Find out who wrote it, when they wrote it, why they wrote it, what was going on in their world at that time. So I signed up for these free online Bible courses. They have them all over the internet. I'm sure if you were interested in this, you could find one. Just Google it. 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

0: summer long. 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Judd Wilhite.
1: One day, the disciples got trapped in a storm at sea. And as the winds howled and waves crashed, the terrified men found Jesus below deck, sleeping. They woke him and they asked a powerful question. Do you not care if we die? Have you ever questioned God's care? I mean, prayers may go unanswered or God seems absent and you wonder, like, do I even matter to him at all? Well, here's how Jesus responded. He said, "Oh, you of little faith." And then he commanded the storm to be still. One day Jesus will calm your storm as well. But in the meantime, he can calm you. Don't jump ship. Don't lose hope. Be still and have faith that God not only cares about you, but that he is with you.
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2: The reason we have full access to the heart of God is because of what Jesus did as a shepherd, as a guide. In fact, his words in John chapter 10, 11, "I am the good shepherd. The good shepherd lays down his life for the sheep." You and I are sheep, and Jesus is like, "I'm gonna take care of that for you so you can always have access to God." John chapter 10, 11, that is your verse of the day. I'm Christina on K-Love.

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I don't know if people accuse you of talking about God too frequently, but when you think about all that he's done for you, how can you help but to speak of him like all the time, like to the point of obnoxiousness? Matthew West, here's Unashamed on K-Love.

0: If you're a coffee drinker, I'm not quite sure how you like your coffee. That was Andrew Rip with Jervis Campbell. Hold me up. It's K-Love. I'm Monica. Huge espresso fan here. And, you know, it's really easy, especially if you go to one of those shops, to overload it with caramel and whipped cream and all sorts of things that end up almost taken away from the original taste of the coffee. Almost like we're just drowning in sugar and stuff. Lately, I've been just ordering a couple of shots of espresso over ice with some half and half. Super simple and actually a ton cheaper, just between you and me. And I was thinking about how simple it is and how so often, just like our coffee, we tend to complicate the gospel. We tend to complicate what God is trying to tell us. He's like, basically, love God with all your heart, mind, and soul, and love your neighbor as yourself. You know, and then it makes you question, at least for me, how well am I loving my neighbor? Like, maybe I need to bring them some of this espresso.
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2: I was actually scrolling through Instagram. I saw all these people saying, Revival is happening now. There's sold-out stadiums everywhere. But really, Revival, it started with us, started with our heart, saying, God, I want to walk in holiness and truly stepping out in that. Revival begins with our heart. So check your heart and say, God, what do you want to do with me so I can walk in the fullness of who you are?
4: My drive to and from work is usually about 45 minutes, and it's a lot of time to think. Just helps clear my mind and remind me of the joy the Lord gives despite the hardships,

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2: The reason we have full access to the heart of God is because of what Jesus did as a shepherd, as a guide. In fact, his words in John chapter 10, 11, I am the good shepherd. The good shepherd lays down his life for the sheep. You and I are sheep. And Jesus is like, I'm gonna take care of that for you so you can always have access to God. John chapter 10, 11, that is your verse of the day. I'm Christina on K-Love.

you're like me and sometimes you find yourself wasting a ton of time trying to figure out how your phone works exactly, I get it. Let's just put our phones down together. And instead, here's Brandon Lake, Nick Jonas. I'm Kayla.

What if we walked around and just thank God for everything? Thank you for the flowers and the birds and the bees that are buzzing and the breeze and the sunshine and the breath that I take. Here's Leanna Crawford on KLive.

If you have been praying for somebody else and you haven't yet seen a breakthrough, I want to encourage you, keep on praying. Don't give up. Don't give up. Bay Turner, here's Somebody's Praying. I'm Kayla.

0: praying.
1: You're praying and praying and praying. You feel like you're almost begging God and not getting an answer. That was Bay Turner. Somebody's praying on K-Love. And Monica, it may just be God's timing. Like, he's like, not yet, but keep praying. Or it says in the Bible that this kind only comes out by prayer and fasting. There have been times, multiple times, where God has called me to fast over a situation in my family. And sometimes it's like, okay, God, what do you want me to fast? The thing you love the most, Monica, coffee. And for how long? 2 weeks. And it seems like the breakthrough doesn't ever seem to come until the end of the fast. Like, he's not going to cut you a deal and say, okay, you fast for 14 days, but on the first day, I'll give you the breakthrough. I don't know why there are some circumstances that require prayer and fasting. In our family, there was a time when my son was having nightmares. He was a little kid, couldn't figure out what the problem was, kept praying. And then after the prayer and the fast, God showed us it was actually all of this memorabilia from a particular movie that was causing him problems. And the minute we got rid of all of it after the prayer and the fasting, like, we just chucked it in the trash can, his nightmares went away. Like, God is just so, so good. So I just want to encourage you, if you are praying without a breakthrough, perhaps go to God and ask how you should fast.
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2: We wanted to take a quick moment to share with you the heart behind our brand new song, What If I Told You? What if I told you?
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6: God's story.
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5: On a recent off-road adventure in Minnesota, two buddies, Adam and Mike, got a feeling they should take their ATV down an out-of-the-way trail. And what they found was...
8: 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Yeah.
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8: And then that's when we came across the minivan stuck in the mud and Catherine in the water.
5: Wait, she's alive. A weak voice coming from the quicksand said, help me.
9: The only thing sticking out of this puddle was just like her cheeks, her eyeballs, her nose, her mouth. You couldn't see her ears.
5: And Catherine had been stuck there for 3 days. Both men are fully convinced that God led them straight to her.
9: There's no other reason why we were there, but because God was guiding us and made us turn around to go back down that trail to find Catherine.
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She's going to be in Nashville later tonight at the Listening Room Cafe. Here's Lauren Daigle. Let it be a hallelujah. I'm Kate Love.

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This next song was written by Stephen Furtick, Brandon Lake, Chandler Moore, Chris Brown, Cody Carnes, and Pat Barrett. Here's Elevation Worship with Praise on K-Love.

0: If you're somebody who likes to keep up on what's next, what's going to trend in music, we have something that you are going to love. 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I'm Monica. 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
3: We wanted to take a quick moment to share with you the heart behind our brand new song, What If I Told You? What if I told you?
2: Sometimes you wake up and you just don't feel quite good enough. It was this day that this song was made.
3: What if
2: I told you?
3: Would you believe? What if we told you it's not about being good enough? What if we told you that there is Jesus who literally is love?
4: I suffered a lot of trauma as a child to deal with some mental health issues because of that. And just one day I was flipping through the radio, found K-Lev. It seems like every time I'm about to have a mental breakdown, there's just always a song that speaks to whatever I'm going through at that very moment. And it's helped me so much. And it's helped me grow closer to God and grounded in my faith. I get to worship him and feel his spirit.
1: 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Bad day, long drive, give us 3 minutes. You'll feel better.
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I like that Torrin Wells says this next track is really a prayer before it's a song. It's a reminder that instead of relying on our own strength, we can rely on the life-giving breath of the Holy Spirit instead. Torrin Wells, here's Breathe on It.

doggy. Sometimes it's hard to trust God with like his plans because we don't know what they are. Like he's not giving us a blueprint. He didn't check with us ahead of time to make sure we're good with it. No, it's all about trust. Katie Nicole, have your way. I'm Kay Love.

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And sometimes it takes letting somebody else in to speak life, to speak truth to you in love and say, hey, what about this camera angle? What about looking at things a little differently? There is so much power in that, so much humility. Here's for King and Country. What if I told you? I'm Kayla.

0: On the night you're falling all to pieces, you can bring your lonely heart to Jesus. What if I told you that I believe it?
1: If lately you've kind of been feeling like you're running on empty, you are not alone. That was for King and Country. What if I told you on K-Love? I'm Monica, and you're trying to take care of yourself physically, emotionally, spiritually, you're trying to keep up with the house. If you've got kids in the house, you're doing that. If you've got a parent that you're taking care of, there are so many things on your to-do list. Never mind making sure that you are locked in spiritually. And that's why K-Love On Demand has something brand new. It's called Daily Refresh. And it's that moment to just pause,

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2: Every person has a story. Some chapters are beautiful. Others are painful. But the gospel introduces something extraordinary into our stories. What is it? Grace. Grace means God's mercy is greater than our failures. Grace means that Jesus does and becomes what we could never become so we can be acceptable to the Father, so that we can stand in His presence. When Jesus encountered broken people in the Gospels, His grace restored them. Grace doesn't erase the past. It redeems the past. And when God writes the final chapter of your life, grace always has the last word.
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3: The reason we have full access to the heart of God is because of what Jesus did as a shepherd, as a guide. In fact, His words in John chapter 10:11, "I am the good shepherd. The good shepherd lays down His life for the sheep." You and I are sheep, and Jesus is like, "I'm gonna take care of that for you so you can always have access to God." John chapter 10:11, that is your verse of the day. I'm Christina on K-Love.
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pretty cool that For King and Country teamed up with the original artist that did this song so many years ago, Michael W. Smith, on this song, Here's Place in This World. I'm K-Love.

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The beautiful part about coming to the end of yourself, and I speak this from total experience, that beautiful moment when you're like, I can't do this. I need Jesus desperately. That's when he comes in 100%. And everything changes. And that's a good thing. Andrew Rip, here's Breakdown. I'm K-Love.

0: Can we just talk ice cream for a second that was consumed by fire? First things first on K-Love. I'm Monica. If you're like me, you love you some ice cream. I am not ashamed to admit that I have some form of ice cream every single night. I know. And, you know, maybe you've tried to get something that's a little bit healthier. There's lots of brands out there. Oh, one brand, I'm not even kidding. It claims all kinds of things like tons of protein. It does not make me feel well at all. I'll just say that. But I just ran into a viral recipe hack. It's super easy and it just requires two ingredients. I couldn't wait to share it with you. You take watermelon, you freeze it in the freezer. Take it out, put some milk or half and half. Mix that up with your frozen watermelon. Apparently, you get instant ice cream. I haven't tried this yet. I have a whole watermelon in my kitchen. I've got half and half. And I cannot wait to jump off the air at some point and make some watermelon ice cream.
1: You know the moment? Windows down, sun's out, and the perfect song hits?
2: Yeah, that one.
1: Reach over. Crank it.
3: Crank it up.

0: Avalon on Kayla.
1: Hey Kayla, this is Jamie McDonald, and this is the story behind my new song, Ain't No Way.
2: Ain't no way that he's gonna let me down.
1: It's so easy for us to say, God, where are you? Have you forgotten about me? But there's no way you're gonna let me down.
2: My God has got a history of showing up for me. Ain't no way.
1: As I look back over my life, there's not one time that you failed me, and you're gonna show up for me now. And that's what Ain't No Way is all about.
2: If you're gonna fail me now.
3: It's been a really hard year. I was just so thankful for the music. It reminded me that while I was in my deepest, darkest hours, that I have hope through Jesus. That, I mean, I've lost everybody, my mom, my dad, my brother, but I know that I will see all of them again. And the music just reminds me every day that I'm not alone, even though I feel like I am. Jesus is with me, and he never leaves me.
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4: The reason we have full access to the heart of God is because of what Jesus did as a shepherd, as a guide. In fact, his words in John chapter 10, 11, I am the good shepherd. The good shepherd lays down his life for the sheep. You and I are sheep. And Jesus is like, I'm going to take care of that for you so you can always have access to God. John chapter 10, 11, that is your verse of the day. I'm Christina on K-Love.

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1: If you're somebody who feels like you've made too many mistakes and too many wrong turns, the good news is it's not possible. God will meet you right here, right now. Zach Williams, Wait For Me on K-Love. Hey, God.

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3: 1 John 1:9 says, if we confess our sins, he is faithful and just and will forgive us our sins and purify us from all unrighteousness. Here's the thing. Confession isn't a script to memorize or a box to check off. It's not a spiritual performance where we say the right words in the right order and hope God responds. It's a relationship where we learn to come into agreement with what is already

0: with him about our sin, calling it what it is. We agree with him about ourselves, that we are deeply loved, fully known, and never beyond his grace. And we agree with him about what he's doing. He is faithful to forgive, to purify, and to keep forming us into people who look more like Jesus.
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Okay, we're going to have a group chat right now because if you have been struggling with any kind of addiction, number one, you are so not alone. I have been out of addiction for a very long time, alcohol, but over the years have battled different types of things like food and shopping and things like that. Thankfully, have never returned so far to drinking. This guy also delivered from alcohol and drug addiction. Here's Ben Fuller. If I Got Jesus on K-Love.

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2: Hey, K-Love fam, I'm Joel Barnes, and this is my song, Road Less Traveled. Road Less Traveled is a song of invitation to embrace the heart of the Father and the heart of Jesus for the lost, the weary, and the broken.

That's Joe L. Barnes, Road Less Traveled on K-Love. I'm Monica. It's hard to believe that it is the middle of the week, that school's in session in a lot of parts of the country. I see school supplies everywhere, which, by the way, is a great place to find a bargain. But man, we are all into August. Ann Wilson now with God's Story.

0: If you, my friend, are a young adult, or you know a young adult, somebody in the Gen Z category, we have something so amazing that we cannot wait to tell you about. That was Crowder with Still. I'm K-Love. I'm Monica. And you know, of course, because you've been listening to K-Love for a while, hopefully. And if you're new, welcome. 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
4: 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I had K-Love on, and God really reached me through the song on the radio, and I drove my car to a meeting that helped me be sober now for 2.5 years. I'm so thankful for K-Love, so thankful every single day. I did the 30-day challenge 2 years ago, and I've never changed the station since.
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I think if you have 2 to 3 really good friends, you know, the kind of friends you can call at 2 o'clock in the morning and say, I need to talk, and they'd actually pick up, I think you're wealthy. Andrew Rip, Jervis Campbell, here's Hold Me Up on K-Love.

I just kind of want you to plan ahead and know that in approximately a half hour, the Caleb Morning Show is going to grace the studio with all kinds of fun and joy. Here's Micah Tyler with Different. I don't wanna hear-

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Here's Pat Barrett. I've got a fire. It's K-Love.

If you are feeling a little bit grumpy, a little low-key irritated, you're not alone. That was Pat Barrett. I've got a fire on K-Love. I'm Monica. The last couple of days, I've been feeling that way, just annoyed. And I know that there's something wrong with me if I'm annoyed with other people, because it can't all be them. And so that is why I'm so stoked that we have the K-Love Verse of the Day video devotionals, because I can listen to our K-Love pastors. I can be encouraged by the Word of God. And by the time I've spent 3 to 5 minutes watching the K-Love Verse of the Day video devotionals, I feel better. In fact, just this morning, I listened to today's video devotional, and I'm already on the other side of annoyed. So that's good. It could happen for you too. Check out the video devotionals for K-Love Verse of the Day, K-Love.com, or on the K-Love app.

0: he shows you. So today, get some stress relief. Decide to decide. 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
2: The reason we have full access to the heart of God is because of what Jesus did as a shepherd, as a guide. In fact, his words in John chapter 10, 11, I am the good shepherd. The good shepherd lays down his life for the sheep. You and I are sheep. And Jesus is like, I'm going to take care of that for you so you can always have access to God. John chapter 10, 11, that is your verse of the day. I'm Christina on K-Love.

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1: If you're feeling a little anxious, if you are praying for a loved one, we would love to join you in either praying for you, for the person you love. 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

0: probably one of the worst smells that I've ever experienced. And it was in my car for weeks. K-Love, we are Carlos and Amy and my kiddos. I'm so grateful they discovered, surprisingly, what that smell was.
1: Oh, I'll share what it was next.

0: A smell so bad, you literally have to plug your nose. K-Love, we are Carlos and Amy. That was me driving for the last couple of weeks, trying to do with one hand as I'm plugging my nose because it smells so horrible in my car. I have no idea how the smell happened. And I kind of thought, I have three teenage boys. Could potentially it be leftover socks or just the smell of sports? Or I wasn't sure. Went out. I bought 12 of those little clip-on smelly things for your car. Oh, I'm like, no. What am I going to do? I have to take care of this.
1: So instead of finding the source of the smell, you just covered it up.
2: Just mask it.
0: I mean, I looked around.
1: It's like my car is making a weird noise. Just turn the radio up. I don't want to hear the weird noise. Just play the radio louder. Turn up K-Love.
0: My car is kind of messy. I didn't really see anything when I looked. And so I thought, well, I'll get the little clip-on things. Thankfully, my boys made the discovery. And they found what was bringing the obnoxious smell. It was chicken that had slid under the back seat. I have not been to the grocery store, you guys.
1: Well, uncooked chicken?
0: Yeah. Oh. Chicken breasts, like you would buy at the grocery store.
2: No.
0: Yeah. And I have not been to the grocery store in probably 2 weeks.
2: Oh, Amy.
0: So that is the smell. And my boys were like, bah, bah. And so then I'm like, oh, the smell's going to get even worse because my kids are going to lose it in the back of the car. So
1: that might be the worst thing.
2: That's disgusting.
0: We pulled over as quickly as we could. We found a trash can at some gas station and it was really rough.
1: Does it smell better in your car?
0: A little bit, but I have kept up all of the little clips in my car because I'm trying to make sure it's cleared out.
1: I can't think of anything worse than that.
2: Yeah, that's. I think that tops it.
1: Of all
2: that's
1: the things
2: disgusting.
1: You'd want to find that old, that long.
0: And the color and the things that start growing.
2: Oh, Amy, stop. Hey, we don't need more details.
1: No one needs a visual. No one needs a visual.
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0: lot of things. Even sometimes the things of the world are good things or things that you're trying to do for God, but it's easy to get burned out and dry even in those places. But I'm thankful that we have a place that we can go, well, we can drink from, that will never run dry.
1: Literally, God saved my life. I was in a really dark place, and the only thing that I had was Caleb, and it encouraged me to read my Bible and get involved with my church and be a part of my community, which then just brought God into my life even more. This allowed me to witness to other people. You make a huge impact. You know, I'm just riding down the road just praising God.
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3: The reason we have full access to the heart of God is because of what Jesus did as a shepherd, as a guide. In fact, his words in John chapter 10, 11, I am the good shepherd. The good shepherd lays down his life for the sheep. You and I are sheep, and Jesus is like, I'm gonna take care of that for you so you can always have access to God. John chapter 10, 11, that is your verse of the day. I'm Christina on K-Love.

0: the things you find in your car. K-Love, we are Carlos and Amy, like two-week-old chicken from the grocery store that slid under the back seat and had no idea it was there. But it smelled nice.
1: This is too early. There are folks trying to have breakfast.
0: I'm just letting people know they need to be thorough when looking through their car and taking groceries into their home.
1: K-Love, hello.
2: Oh, you don't want to know this. So my husband was eating fish from Long John Silver's, and I didn't realize it. He had left his, the box that they give you.
0: Yes.
2: He had left it underneath the car seat. And my car is stinking. I'm like, what is this? And, you couldn't see anything. And then I just started looking under the seats real good. And you know what the sad thing is that fish and everything still looked as good as the day you bought it.
0: Oh, yeah.
2: I could not understand that because it smells so bad.
1: Why does it smell so bad but look so good?
2: Oh, my gosh. It was horrible.

0: get less and less of a say about what happens in our lives. But here's a say you'll always get.
1: You can tell us, I like that song, or maybe not so much on that one. When you're a K-Love Insider, you choose the songs we play. Just text the word VOTE to 21947.

care. Back to school season is exciting and overwhelming. K-Love, we are Carlos and Amy, and if you are feeling it, what I saw at my son's school, that will change everything. That's coming up. 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
1: This summer, you have our full permission to turn it up.
2: Turn it up.
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2: 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I'm Cece Winans
3: with the message of my song, Worthy of It All.
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3: 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He is worthy of it all.
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6: Yes!
0: Now here's why you stay. This is K-Love Music.

0: When it comes to prayer, especially over our kids, there's one simple thing you can do to remind you to do it every day. K-Love, we're Carlos and Amy. You just talked about the power of prayer over your son's school.
1: Yes, and seeing a big group of moms and dads that were praying, and it reminded me, we think, what can we do? How can we help back to school season get a little more calm? And we can pray not only when it's back to school, but every day of school.
0: My mom, every day, this is how I remember to pray. She would always yell at me, 5-5-5. And I've talked about this before. It's 5 minutes every morning, around midday, and at night. She would yell at me as I'm walking out the door, Calitos! I'm like, what, mom? 5-5-5! I'm like, all right, yes. I used to be annoyed by it, but now I live by it.
1: Yeah.
0: And it doesn't have to be a full 5 minutes. It's just a reminder, hey, every morning as you're walking out the door, who are you praying for today?
1: Mm-hmm.
0: How are you starting your day, right? I'm covering my kids in prayer, my wife in prayer, my life in prayer.
1: Yeah.
0: Around lunch, the middle of your day, man, I thank God for the things that I have. A job I can walk in and out of. The food that I have to eat and the rest of my day yet to come. And at the end of my day, man, I thank God for everything that happened.
1: And it's crazy when you pray how it changes your entire day.

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0: Kids headed back to school? Let's take these two back to their ABCs with a special version of I Should Have Known That. Today's special letters, C and D.
1: Okay.
2: Good, Al.
0: Yeah. We'll see next on K-Love.
1: We like clues, huh?
2: It helps.

0: Morning. This is K-Love. We are Carlos and Amy.
1: All right. Special version of I Should Have Known That. Little hint. All of these answers start with the letter C.
2: Okay.
0: I can see the victory.
2: Wow, Amy. Do you know that that's spelled with S-E-E?
1: Yeah.
0: I do.
1: Thank you for correcting me. I didn't have to. Easy stuff. What animal stores fat, not water, in its hump?
0: Camel.
1: There we go. What big cat can chirp and purr, but not roar?
2: Oh, chirp
0: cougar.
2: And purr. Oh, that was spelt right.
0: Yeah.
2: Oh, another C. That would be a calico cat. I don't know.
0: I had a calico cat. They're great, and they do chirp.
2: Do they? Okay.
0: I don't know, but maybe.
1: A cheetah. A cheetah.
2: Oh, yeah.
0: It's like Chester.
2: Yeah.
0: Oh.
1: What fruit has a name that says nut, even though it's technically a type of droop?
0: Droop?
2: What's a droop?
0: Okay, let's just say chestnut.
1: Would you call a chestnut a fruit?
0: No, but what fruit? I believe it's a droop.
2: What nut?
1: What fruit?
2: Oh, fruit. You got me. Oh, gosh.
1: Has a name that says nut.
2: Okay. Oh, coconut.
1: There we go.
2: Oh, okay.
1: All right. What animal has
2: stressful
1: one stomach divided into four compartments?
0: Cow.
1: Yes.
2: Good job, Amy Jo.
1: All right. C was good.
2: Yay!
1: We will go to letter D next. Final round if I should have known that on K-Love.
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4: What up, my K-Love family? This is Andrew Rip. And my friend Jervis Campbell and I wrote this song called Hold Me Up.
5: Hold me up, oh my Lord. Hold me up.
4: It's just all about how we need to be doing life with friends. We can't be going through life by ourselves, disconnected.
5: Oh my Lord. Hold me up.
4: It's a summertime song. Very, very true. It's been powerful in my own life. So I hope you love it.
6: My drive to

0: Hey, love, and we are confident Carlos, Amy, and Allie, because we're going to win it.
1: Yeah, we are.
2: We're playing I Should Have Known That.
0: Yes.
2: Easy trivia stuff, you know. And as the kids go back to school to learn their ABCs.
0: Yep.
2: This trivia brought to you by the letter D.
1: All right.
2: Every answer starts with the letter D. What common snack was originally created as a way to use leftover cake batter?
1: Dunkaroos!
2: Dunkaroos.
1: No!
2: You said that so confidently.
1: Because I believed it in my heart.
0: I believed in you too.
1: Thanks, Aim.
0: Say donuts.
2: Oh. The donut is correct.
1: Oh, okay. That makes more sense.
2: A little bit.
1: Yeah.
0: I like Dunkaroos.
2: But man, your confidence behind Dunkaroo gave me some reason to get one today. All right. What animal can drink through its nose like a built-in straw?
1: Oh, that's fascinating.
0: A duck.
1: Oh, that feels not right. That is a duck. Oh, wait, I mean, you just said that. I'm sorry. That's a dolphin. It's a dolphin. Okay.
2: It's biblical. It's a dove.
1: A donkey.
2: A dove.
0: A dove!
1: Okay.
2: All right. What food was once so valuable that workers were sometimes paid with it?
1: Oh, dark chocolate. That's really valuable to me.
0: Well,
1: yeah, apparently it's wrong.
2: But Allie's like, well, I'll take payment.
1: Mm-hmm. And, dark chocolate.
2: And a Dove dark chocolate bar, please.
0: Dr. Pepper?
1: I think this is ancient times, right?
2: When would we have paid anybody with Dr. Peppers?
1: Amy would take
0: some
1: that.
0: Some people really like them.
2: Dates.
1: Oh, dates. I love dates.
0: When you fill them, the figs.
1: With figs or peanut butter.
2: Mm-hmm. I'm almost scared to do one more.
1: We got this.
2: What sea mammal has its own individual whistle that works almost like a name?
1: Oh, that is actually a dolphin.
2: There we go.
0: Because mm-hmm. I've heard them. They've talked to me.
1: Mm-hmm.
2: They probably tried to talk to you and convince you, yeah, I'll pay you with a Dr. Pepper. Amy.

0: There are a whole lot of big moments as a parent, but I have the one that is considered the most important moment of them all.
1: Oh.
0: I'll share coming up on K-Love.

0: so long.
1: Your kiddos' first steps or helping them discover their passion, all big moments as a parent, but not the biggest. K-Love, we are Carlos and Amy, and I read this. It's from a psychologist sharing what she believes is the most important moment as a parent.
2: I'm stumped, because if it's not like first steps,
1: right?
2: If it's not like helping them like find their future, like their career, their passion, their joy, then finding Jesus?
1: Obviously, number one, but this, her response, is what you do when you mess up.
2: Oh, that shows them Jesus.
1: Oh my goodness. And I thought when I was first a parent early on, I would try to sweep it under the rug or I would ignore it. I wouldn't say anything. And now the longer I'm a parent, the more I realize what an opportunity for me to show my kiddos, hey, everybody messes up and it's okay to say, I'm sorry.
2: Yeah, man. Like, my wife and I have talked this a few times about when our boys are older and the conversations we'll get to have with them.
1: Yeah.
2: And they'll get to hear some of the tough stuff that she and I have both walked through. And how we don't want to like ever hide those parts of our lives because they shaped us into their parents.
1: Yes.
2: And they shaped us into these people. But sometimes we are so ashamed of our story that we want to protect it from those we love the most, especially our kids. But man, when they can learn from our pitfalls, when they can see our mistakes, hopefully as they see God's grace in it for their future mistakes, but they also don't make the same ones that we did, right?
3: You know the moment, windows down, sun's out, and the perfect song hits? Yeah, that one. Go ahead, reach over, crank it.

0: summer long. 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
1: I'm trying to slow down as I pray the Lord's Prayer. I just left my house where a burst pipe has made for no ceiling in the dining room, no floors in the living room, dining room, or kitchen. But the subfloor is exposed, and I've got this opportunity before it gets covered to write on it. I want to write

0: just by having that one prayer under their feet. If you've ever felt completely stuck in your prayer life, the Lord's Prayer is the perfect place to land. Maybe prayer still feels like this intimidating, unknown thing to you, and that's okay. Let the Lord's Prayer be this anchor to ground you as you talk to God. A unifying prayer we can all agree on that humbles us to a place of surrender. What a gift when we don't know how to pray.
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2: The reason we have full access to the heart of God is because of what Jesus did as a shepherd, as a guide. In fact, his words in John chapter 10, 11, "I am the good shepherd. The good shepherd lays down his life for the sheep." You and I are sheep. And Jesus is like, "I'm going to take care of that for you so you can always have access to God." John chapter 10, 11, that is your verse of the day. I'm Christina on K-Love. When the

0: perfectly.
1: There are things we are unknowingly teaching our kids. K-Love, we're Carlos and Amy, and you just found the biggest lesson that parents should be teaching our kids.
2: And it's how we respond when we mess up. So you make a big old mistake and you admit it to your kid, you apologize and you show them, okay, this is what we can learn from it.
1: There was a podcast, I think we've talked about it, where the guy was saying how kids often get their idea of what God is like based on their dads.
2: Absolutely.
1: Their earthly father paints a picture of their heavenly father. And when I heard you say that, I was like, man, that just teaches me as a dad to walk out those things openly with my kids.
2: Yes.
1: And to show them when they come to me, like, what kind of picture am I painting? Like, think about it. We all get home from a busy day. We're tired. We just want 5 minutes on the couch to ourselves. But then here comes your son who just made a Lego project. And he wants to be like, Dad, look at my Legos. And you're scrolling the sports page. Like, what part of your brain kicks in? The one that says, yeah, son, show me. Or are you teaching your kids that you're distracted or you're frustrated by their interruptions? Because guess what? That's the picture they're painting of your Heavenly Father. I don't want my kids to have a picture of a distracted, frustrated, or angry God when we come to them with the little things.
2: Because that is never the way God is. God's like, yes, show me that Lego. I want to see your entire project.
1: God literally says, bring me everything.
2: Yes.
1: The big, the small. I want to be in it all. Why? Because I love you. Mm-hmm. And I get it, man. There are days I get that right. And there are a lot of days I get that wrong. Why? Because we're tired. We're busy. We're frustrated. The weight of life. And all of a sudden it comes out on our kids.
2: And I can think of the times that I've locked myself in the bathroom just for a moment to myself.
1: But when we get it wrong, it falls back to what you just said. When you miss it, model forgiveness, model grace. And with your kids, man, teach that lesson often.

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0: Everyone's weird is different. But I think we can all agree that Amy's weird for this.
1: Wait, why?
2: Very weird.
0: Look, we are Carlos and Amy. We're going to get into something that Amy does that is legitimately, of all the things that people can do, we would all 100% agree. Amy, you're wrong for this.
1: Wrong?
0: It's weird.
2: No, it's mannerly.
0: It's next on K-Love.

0: stay.
1: I think Amy needs to ask for forgiveness.
2: Wait, what?
1: Of the Lord.
2: Why?
1: For the way you are eating his food.
2: Okay, this is very strange.
1: Caleb, we're Carlos and Amy. Yesterday we were playing our I Should Have Known That game.
2: Correct.
1: And there was a question that came up about what's illegal in the state of Georgia to eat with a fork. The correct answer is fried chicken.
2: Yes.
1: And Amy said, oh, I eat that with a fork.
3: I do.
1: Twist and Allie's like, what about pizza?
2: I eat pizza with a fork too.
3: No, that is a crime, Amy Jo.
2: I've thought about this because you guys have come against me, and I thought, okay, where did this come from? Because I have not always been a fork eater. It started.
1: No. Wait. Stop. Okay.
2: True.
1: There's nothing wrong with the fork. Mm-hmm. It's the problem that you're using the fork with the wrong food.
2: Yes. Mm-hmm.
1: There's nothing wrong with being a fork eater. I, too, am a fork eater.
3: Same here.
1: I like utensils. I'm not a caveman.
2: This is where it all started, though. When I had to cut up everything for my children when they were itty-bitty.
3: Oh, yeah.
2: And then I just learned to do that on a regular basis. And then I realized it slows down your eating. And so you're more intentional about what you're putting in your mouth. So you're healthier. And I've just continued.
1: Amy, the problem is that you do everything with a fork now. Like, I have
2: everything.
1: Like, pizza, I can even let go of pizza.
3: Yeah, barely.
1: I prefer the fold.
3: Mm-hmm.
1: I even like two slices of pizza on top of each other.
3: No,
1: like a sandwich.
3: Way, really?
1: There's nothing wrong with that.
2: Strange.
1: But what really hurt my heart, and as your friend, I just want to talk to you.
2: Okay.
1: Why would you eat a taco with a fork?
2: Yeah. That's the best fork selection of food.
1: Amy, it's a taco.
2: Because
1: it's tiny.
2: How often has an avocado or a piece of tomato?
1: No, you're playing with the music. No, I'm turning it off.
2: I'm not letting you.
1: Do not ruin the music.
2: Has your
1: like that.
2: Taco fallen apart and then you're like using your fingers and picking up all the things when you have a fork? Da da da da.
3: No, Amy Jo, a taco is designed to literally eat with your hands.
1: A taco represents us.
3: Wow.
1: Because when we fall apart, with his hands, God reaches down into our mess.
2: And hands us a fork.
1: No, preach. He does not.
4: Sunshine, open road, full tank.
2: Let's go.
4: There's only one thing missing.
5: Kayla. Well, I'm just grateful that I got to wake up today.
4: There it is.
3: There it is.
5: Keep going.
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1: Hey, K-Love family, I'm John Reddick, and I want to tell you about my new song, Holding On. Praise God. A lot of times we're holding on to a lot of things, but the God that we serve is big enough and strong enough and cares about us. The God that we worship and serve is big enough to hold on to those things for us. I just want to encourage you, wherever you are in your journey, He's big enough to hold on to it. He's holding on to you.
2: I suffered a lot of trauma as a child, deal with some mental health issues because of that. And just one day I was flipping through the radio, found K-Love. It seems like every time I'm about to have a mental breakdown, there's just always a song that speaks to whatever I'm going through at that very moment. And it's helped me so much. And it's helped me grow closer to God and stay grounded in my faith. I get to worship Him and feel His Spirit.
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3: The reason we have full access to the heart of God is because of what Jesus did as a shepherd, as a guide. In fact, His words in John chapter 10, 11, I am the good shepherd. The good shepherd lays down His life for the sheep. You and I are sheep, and Jesus is like, I'm going to take care of that for you so you can always have access to God. John chapter 10, 11, that is your verse of the day. I'm Christina on K-Love.

0: positive, encouraging K-Love, where Carlos and Amy eats weird foods with forks.
1: But it's smart. It slows down my eating. I think it started with my kids being little, and I just continue to do it.
2: It's weird, Amy. It's very strange.
0: The taco bothers me.
2: Yeah, it's very bothersome.
0: But it's so weird how it's so particular.
2: Mm-hmm.
0: Burrito? I don't mind. You can eat that with a fork.
2: Yeah, that's true, huh?
0: But like the taco specifically, that bothers me.
2: Listen.
0: K-Love, hello.
3: My name is Carrie. I'm from Texas.
2: Hi, Miss
3: Carrie. Obviously, I sound like cornbread. So.
2: I love
1: it. Oh, come on. I love it.
3: Well, hey, y'all were talking about eating tacos. Okay, so eating a taco with a fork. I don't know about that, but you put a flour tortilla, underneath your taco when you're eating, and it all drops down. And it's like Jesus. He just rolls us right back up and fixes us again. So.
2: Oh, see? My goodness. That's genius.
0: That's
1: the best.
0: That's a Texan's mindset right there.
3: With duct tape or a flour tortilla, we're good.

0: are certain things that just feel wrong or feel off.
1: Do they?
0: K-Love, mm-hmm. where Carlos and Amy eats tacos with a fork.
1: Also fried chicken. I think it slows things down. It makes me appreciate my food and better manners.
0: Yeah, and I agree with that. Dietary stuff, when you have to use the fork, it does slow you down. Yep. You feel yourself full faster, then you eat less.
1: Yes.
2: I'm curious, is Amy European?
1: Oh!
0: I'm
1: kind of a mix of everything. Why European, though?
2: Well, so Europeans eat everything with a fork. It's good manners. My mother-in-law, everything is eaten with a fork, and she insisted my children learn to eat everything with a fork, because that's how it happens in Europe.
1: So what's the strangest thing that they eat with a fork?
2: Bananas.
3: That's weird.
1: I would agree with that. I think that that's a good idea. I've never tried that.
2: Well, she was just like, I cannot believe Americans will eat things with your hands. Do you know where your hands have been? I'm like, yes, but now you're grossing me out.
0: But the banana doesn't feel wrong to me.
3: Like, literally, God has created a banana to have its own little wrapper on the outside of it.
0: It's like a fruit. It's like God gave us a Snickers bar in fruit form. He gave it a wrapper.
3: Exactly. Lord,

Every adult should and probably does know how to do this, except for me. What it is next on K-Love.

0: It's just assumed you're an adult, so you should know how to do these things. We should probably stop assuming.
1: Especially with Amy.
0: K-Love, we are Carlos and Amy, and that is the truth, Carlos, because I was getting ready for a road trip, and my sweet husband's like, babe, we got to make sure the car's all set to go. We got to make sure there's plenty of oil and windshield wiper fluid.
1: Oh, blinker fluid.
0: Philip,
2: stop it.
1: Well, I got
2: this thing.
0: Not blinker fluid. I know that much. But then he said, fill up the tires with air, and I'm like, that is it. I know how to do it, and I was so proud. I jump out of the car, and confidently, I start to fill up the tires.
2: Yeah, you did.
0: And my husband watching me and watching me and watching me.
2: Oh gosh.
0: All of a sudden he grabs that wand and he's like, what are you doing? I thought I knew how to fill up a tire, and apparently you don't fill it all the way to 100%.
3: Oh, sure, honey. Look, I'm at 75 PSI.
0: Yep.
3: That's 75% of the way to the full.
0: I just kept going and going and going. Thankfully, my husband stopped me and taught me how to properly fill up a tire with air.
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5: Hey, K-Love family, I'm John Reddick, and I want to tell you about my new song, Holding On. 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

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These are the TV theme songs that all of us have memorized. 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
2: Get up.
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2: Get up.
1: Come on, get up.
0: Carlos and Amy are up because you're up.
1: Get up.
0: I'm up. I'm up. This is the K-Love Morning Show.

It only takes a few notes or one word, and you start singing the most memorized TV theme songs ever. Kate Love, we are Carlos and Amy, and our son came downstairs last night. My husband and I are like, Ike, what are you doing? He looks at us, said, I'm chilling. And then my husband and I locked eyes and started singing, chilling out, Max, and relaxing all cool and all shooting.

0: town called Bel-Air.
1: We had to let our son know how completely cool we were that we had
2: that
1: song memorized.
2: That proved it. He'll never question that again.
1: He ran back upstairs so fast, but I thought there are other theme songs, and I want you guys to try to guess. These are the most memorized TV theme songs ever.
2: Oh, that has to be number one, though, right? Fresh Prince is number one?
1: It is number one. Yes, sir.
3: Everywhere You Look, from Full House. Is that on
1: yes,
3: there?
1: Yes, yes. Good job, Al. That's
3: right.
1: A good one.
2: Friends. The Friends?
3: Yes.
1: That's right below
0: I'll
1: Fresh
0: be
1: Prince.
0: There for you.
1: It's the clap.
2: When you're there,
1: good.
2: Like that.
1: Yeah.
3: Okay, what about that, like, dun-dun-dun-dun from Law & Order?
2: That's
3: is that
2: not
3: on there?
2: A theme song. It's
3: I
2: just
3: mean, yes,
2: music.
3: Yes, it is, though. It's a theme song. It's a theme song in my heart, Carlos, okay?
1: It's a theme sound.
2: Words. There's no words. It's a soundtrack.
3: It's a theme sound, okay? Not a theme song.
2: Is it on there?
1: No.
2: Okay. Just checking.
1: But I was rooting for you the whole time along, Al. The whole time.
3: Thanks, Aim. Stop it. Right
1: okay,
3: now.
1: Wait, compose.
2: Is tell me. Hold on. Is the Jeopardy sound on there?
3: These are all bonus things, okay? They're bonus sounds.
1: There has to be words included. We will finish guessing what they are next.
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8: 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And that was amazing to me.
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0: And the Jeopardy theme song is not one of the most memorized TV theme songs because there's no words
1: okay.
0: in it.
1: That's still disappointing to me, though, because it's a great song.
0: That was a good guess, Allie.
1: Thanks, Aime.
0: And some of the correct guesses were Fresh Prince, Friends, and Full House. Other ones that you think of?
1: Here's a song. This Step by Step. Step by Step.
0: Mm-mm. Nope. Think classic over
2: Family
0: the decades.
2: Family Matters.
1: Oh, that's
2: there.
1: A good. Yeah, that's true.
0: No.
2: No.
0: Oh,
2: no,
0: guys.
1: Oh, Home Improvement.
2: Again, Allie, there's no words to that.
1: I think there is.
2: Allie, hold
0: on. No, there is. There's a grunt.
1: Yeah, there. Oh, there
0: is a grunt.
1: Okay, I know there's something in it.
2: That's it, Al.
1: It's a phenomenal song, though, right?
0: But not one you can sing to because there's no words.
1: You can move to it, though. That's for sure.
2: It's the sound of power tools, Al. Okay, just give us a list.
0: Cheers.
1: Oh, yeah.
0: Right? The Brady Bunch, Gilligan's Island, SpongeBob.
2: This is a classic, though. This was one we all had memorized. SpongeBob.
0: Yeah. Oh, I love SpongeBob.
1: I think it's very annoying.
0: Puts a smile on my face.
1: Okay, that's good.
2: There is one glaring omission, though.
0: And I'm sad about it. It's Golden Girls.
1: Oh.
3: Thank you for being a friend.
1: Oh.
0: I sing this to you, too.
1: You do.
2: No, you don't. You sing this to Allie.
0: Oh, no.

0: Find the song before that one nephew of yours finds it first. There's always that one nephew who seems to know everything before you do. Not today. Not when you check out K-Love Future Hits.
1: And you can listen to it on the K-Love app.

You probably carried it as a kid or a parent. It's coming back, but with a new name. And why it's going to make you want to put your phone down, I'll share next.

0: so funny when kids think they're introducing you to something new and shiny, and you actually know more about it than they do. Caleb, we are Carlos and Amy.
1: So good.
0: My
1: so
0: son,
1: true.
0: Max, had a bunch of buddies over and a few girls, and they... Miss Amy, we have to introduce you to something brand new because we know that you're just going to love it. You know how you're always telling us, put your phones away, just talk to one another. It's something called an analog bag.
2: Okay.
0: And when they said that to me, Carlos, the same confusion on your face, confusion on my face too. And I said, what? Tell me, what's an analog bag? And they said, well, you put activities inside a tote or a bag of some sort. Like maybe it could be a puzzle or a card game or cross stitch. And then rather than grabbing your phone, you grab the game out of your bag.
2: Oh my goodness.
1: That's a road trip bag.
0: Which is exactly what I grew up on, what I carried for my kids when they were toddlers, but now they are calling it an analog bag.
2: It's like, not what they've grown up on though, so
0: right,
2: it's new to them.
0: Right.
2: Yeah.
1: This is like my brain, like I go straight to like this scene from Batman.
3: You merely adopted the dark. I was born in it, molded by it.
4: Like, let me tell you what it was like when I actually invented this idea, child.
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0: K-Love. K-Love, 1 minute of encouragement. Levi Lusco.
2: Experts say that we're experiencing the death of socializing in our country, and that in the last 20 years, it has decreased the amount of people in America who get together on an average weekend with anybody for any reason. We're just living more solitary experiences. It's worse on young people. Young people today spend 70% less time attending or getting together with people for parties or any sort of social event than they did 20 years ago. But the truth is, it's really bad for you to be lonely. And 1 John 4:12 says, no one has ever seen God, but as we love each other, God lives in us, and his love is brought to full expression in us. There's something we will always be missing when we're not letting God's party continue through our loving each other and getting together in each other's lives. So today, turn the TV off and call a friend.
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3: The reason we have full access to the heart of God is because of what Jesus did as a shepherd, as a guide. In fact, his words in John chapter 10, 11, I am the good shepherd. The good shepherd lays down his life for the sheep. You and I are sheep, and Jesus is like, I'm gonna take care of that for you so you can always have access to God. John chapter 10, 11, that is your verse of the day. I'm Christina on K-Love.

0: to them, it's brand new. To you, you've known it your whole life. K-Love, we are Carlos and Amy. When my son's friends were introducing me to an analog bag.
1: Oh my goodness.
0: Which is a bag full of activities to do that aren't your phone or isn't an iPad.
1: It's the stuff you would pack on a road trip when
0: That's
1: you
0: right.
1: were a kid.
0: That's right.
1: You're throwing in there things to do for the next 7 or 8 hours while you're in the car with no television.
0: Yep.
1: But so what did they have in their analog bags?
0: They had a color by number, which I thought was really great. Mm-hmm. They're also into knitting, so they had some knitting stuff in there.
2: Tell me more about this newfangled idea called knitting. That sounds so interesting to me.
1: What gets you about this, though, is like they're actually barking up your tree. Because of anyone I know, you might be the least material girl on the planet.
0: Wait.
1: You're the most anti-digital person.
3: This is so true. You walk around daily with an analog bag, that Mary Poppins analog bag that is full of everything.
0: Thank you.
1: Think about her work week.
3: Yes.
1: How does Amy plan her week?
3: She's a paper planner.
1: A paper planner. Yep. She has an actual old school day planner.
3: Mm-hmm.
1: And with scratch outs and rewrites, do you still carry whiteout with you?
0: I do. I actually do. I have the paper updated kind, though.
3: Yes, Amy.
0: Yes.
1: Like, if there was ever a song about an analog girl, the opposite of any kind of material girl, it would be about Amy. She is living in a digital world, but she is an analog girl.

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0: matter how old you get, you are never too old to remember your favorites as a kid. K-Love, we are Carlos and Amy, and how high schoolers are bringing them back to life. That's next.
1: Sometimes

0: You get to pick one character, your favorite cartoon as a child. What just popped in your head? Okay, love, we are Carlos and Amy, and that's been the ongoing discussion with my son, Max, about to start his senior year of high school. And the thing now is to wear a backpack from your childhood for your senior year.
1: Oh, that's so cute.
0: I mean, things like Spidey's on there. Oof. Or My Little Ponies.
2: Is it sad that my first thought is, I'm not actually doing it until I see everybody else doing it?
0: No!
2: Because this feels like a prank, right?
0: No! Don't be a follower.
2: You tell all your friends, hey, on Monday, we're all dressing up as Disney characters. And then you do, and you're the only one.
0: No, I know there's proof because my oldest son, Eli, who graduated a couple years back, they also did it. So now Max is trying to narrow it down. He's thought Spidey. He's thought Super Mario Brothers. We haven't quite decided. But I want to know, you guys are carrying your backpack proudly of your favorite character. Who is it going
1: to
0: be?
1: First one that came to mind was Hello Kitty.
0: I love Hello Kitty.
1: I just thought all things Sanrio was really cute when I was a kid. And I just, so actually the other day I was looking for a new luggage tag and there was a Hello Kitty luggage tag and I wanted to get it so bad, but I'm like, you're a grown woman. You don't need that.
0: Yes, you should have done it, Al.
1: I know, I'm disappointed I didn't get it.
0: Talking about grown women.
1: Yes.
0: When I was pregnant with all of my kids, I don't know why, but I was drawn to Hello Kitty coloring books.
1: Okay, during your pregnancy?
0: I colored Hello Kitty through all my pregnancies. I'm not quite sure why, but yes. If I had one to pick though, Hello Kitty's on the top of the list. But it has to be strawberry shortcake.
1: Oh, so cute.
0: And scented, please.
1: Delicious.
2: Those are both beautiful and sweet.
0: Carlos?
2: My answer is very simple.
1: Oh, no.
3: Black. All important movies start with a black screen.
2: I'm going Batman.
1: Of course you are.
2: Mm-hmm. Classic Batman.
1: Mm-hmm.
2: Because honestly, in the event that it wasn't, in the event that it was a prank and I'm the only one.
0: It's not a prank.
2: Batman is still cool, even as an adult.
4: You know the moment? Windows down, sun's out, and the perfect song hits? Yeah, that one. Go ahead, reach over, crank it.
5: Crank it up.

0: Summer Long. Turn it up. On Kayla.
1: Hey, what's up, Kayla? It's Toby Mac, and this is the story behind my song, Lord, It Feels Good. Lord, it feels good. How are we possibly going to know that God loves us if we don't give him a voice into our lives by stopping and opening his word? I wrote this one after one of those moments where I stopped. It's supposed to make you smile, bob your head, as you should be doing, because, Lord, it feels good to be loved by you.
2: K-Love helped save my life. 2 years ago, I was crying and praying while I was driving. I had K-Love on, and God really reached me through the song on the radio, and I drove my car to a meeting that helped me be sober now for 2.5 years. I'm so thankful for K-Love, so thankful every single day. I did the 30-day challenge 2 years ago, and I've never changed the station since.
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3: The reason we have full access to the heart of God is because of what Jesus did as a shepherd, as a guide. In fact, his words in John chapter 10, 11, I am the good shepherd. The good shepherd lays down his life for the sheep. You and I are sheep, and Jesus is like, I'm going to take care of that for you so you can always have access to God. John chapter 10, 11, that is your verse of the day. I'm Christina on K-Love.

0: that grave robber.
1: Stuff from your childhood, man, when you find it again, there's this beautiful sense of nostalgia that kind of washes over.
2: Sure.
1: Caleb, where Carlos and Amy was talking about these throwback backpacks seniors are taking to school.
2: And Max is trying to decide, that's my oldest, what am I going to do? Is it going to be Spider-Man? Is it going to be Mario Brothers?
1: It needs to be Batman.
3: Black. All important movies start with a black screen.
1: But it got me thinking about how there are some things I'm saving from my boys' childhood.
2: Sure.
1: That when they're older, I can't wait to give them.
2: Yes.
1: One of those things, each one of them, they do this at a lot of ultrasounds. You hear the baby's heartbeat for the first time as a parent.
4: Aww.
1: And they record the audio for you. And there's an option for $9.95 or whatever the price is, right? We'll put that audio in a teddy bear. And then they can hold their teddy bear and hear the sound of their heartbeat when they're older, right?
4: Aww, that's
1: so
4: sweet.
1: Both my boys had those little bears with that first ultrasound heartbeat. And I told my wife, I said, Mabe, I'm not super sentimental on a lot of these things, but I want to save those.
2: Yes.
1: Because someday these boys may have kids of their own. And I want them to hear their heartbeat, their baby heartbeat, the way I heard it for the first time.
2: But I wonder too, when they'll start to appreciate that. Because with our oldest, we already started to try to pass some of that on to him, like
1: too
2: his
1: soon.
2: First lock of hair
1: too
2: or
1: soon.
2: Pottery that he made in second grade. And he just looked at us like,
1: because he's 20,
2: yeah,
1: right?
2: Like, yes.
1: Think back to when you were 20.
2: Yeah, you didn't really.
1: You were still thinking about getting married and jumping off of a skyscraper. I don't know. Like when
2: don't do that, kids.
1: Look, I went skydiving at 20 because that's what you're thinking.
2: Oh,
1: you're
2: yeah.
1: thinking future. You're not thinking back. It's not till you're 40 or you have kids of your own that you begin to get sentimental and you look back. So yeah, you have to hold on to that lock of hair for a long time.

0: On the night you fall in all the pieces, you can bring your lonely heart to Jesus. What if I told you that I believe it?
1: Just say it once. Alexa, play K-Love and watch the whole room's vibe change.

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1: Yep.
0: And I thought it'd be fun to wake up my kids to a brand new song.
1: Oh.
0: What I Did in My House, you may want to do in yours next on K-Love.

0: Music has a way of motivating you.
1: It does.
0: It's probably why you don't go to the gym without your headphones.
1: Mm-hmm.
0: Caleb, we're Carlos and Amy. I don't. I've literally turned my car around from the gym's parking lot.
1: No.
0: Because I didn't have my headphones.
1: You can't lift the weights without it.
0: Not at all. Which is why I thought to myself, my kids need a little motivation.
1: For what?
0: To understand daddy's frustrations around being ready for school to start.
1: Oh.
0: I am done with summer.
1: And the kids are dragging their feet.
0: I am done with not knowing what day it is.
1: Oh.
0: Or what schedule is. Or what the routine is. I need my schedule back.
1: Oh.
0: And I woke up my kids to a special motivating song.
1: Ooh.
0: That I thought might give them some insight

0: good.
1: Thank you, Jesus, for scheduling. I need my schedules back. And teachers, thank you.
0: Yes.
1: It's like we know you're our heroes, but we don't realize how much until school comes back.
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1: Oh, it'd be our honor to meet you. But if you're not there, follow along on our Instagram. 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

I'm Scott, and I'm in the middle of a conversation right now with a couple of kids, and it's causing me to have flashbacks to my own childhood. It might cause you to flashback to your childhood, too. We're

0: Hello.
1: Hi, what's your name?
0: Drew
2: and Emma.
1: Well, hello, Drew and Emma. It's a pleasure. How are you guys?
0: Good. My sister would like to request a song.
1: Why didn't your sister call? Did she put you up to it?
0: Well, I couldn't sleep last night, and I heard the number.
1: Yeah.
0: I wrote it down, and I was going to wonder if my sister wanted to request a song today.
1: Oh, well, that's cool. You're a good big brother, man. I tell you what, you know, when my brother used to make me call people was when he liked a girl. And then he's like, can you call Stacy and tell her that I like her?
0: That's crazy.
1: Yeah, he was a little more shy than I was. And I would always call. Do you know how many girls said that they liked him back?
0: How many? Not many?
1: Zero.
0: I knew it.
1: So I'm just going to warn you. If your sister ever says, can you please call that boy and tell him that I like him? Just say no, bro.
0: I got you.
1: Because you don't ever want to be the one who has to deliver the bad news. That's a thankless job, being the messenger. What song are you wanting to hear, Emma?
2: Sunrise by Forrest Frank.
1: Oh, I love Forrest Frank. Don't you?
2: Yeah.
1: Okay, Emma, you got to do me a favor. You got to promise me that you're not going to ask Drew to call and tell some boy that you like him, okay?
2: I promise I won't.
1: Okay, good. And you just probably shouldn't like boys for like another 30 years anyway.
0: Okay. All right, that'll make her 40.
1: As a dad, that sounds about right. Maybe 25 then.
0: Is that good?
2: Yeah, that's a lot better.
3: This summer love is forever.
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7: 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I was in a really dark place, and the only thing that I had was K-Love, and it encouraged me to read my Bible and get involved with my church and be a part of my community, which then just brought God into my life even more. It just allowed me to witness to other people. You make a huge impact. You know, I'm just riding down the road just praising God.
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I'm Scott, and I read something a long time ago, and I've never forgotten it. It says, God loves you too much to leave you the way you are. And that's always stuck with me. How you can draw closer to Jesus? A lot more simple than you realize. I'll share that with you next.

Growth isn't easy. Sometimes growing closer to Jesus is, if we're honest, difficult at times. One of the best ways to grow closer to God, to know what He wants from us, is to spend time in His Word, to know the Father's heart. And when you know the Father's heart towards you, it makes it so much easier to do the things that He calls you to do. I heard someone a long time ago share this, and it's never been something that's been lost on me, that God loves us too much to leave us where we're at, to leave us the way we are. And because He loves us, like any earthly father would or any earthly mother would, He wants us to grow. And if you have a heart to grow closer to Jesus, I hope you'll spend time in His Word. And we've made it really pretty simple to do here at K-Love. K-Love Verse of the Day is a great place to start. You can just simply go anytime that you got a little free time to the K-Love app and click on the Faith tab, and right there is the verse of the day. And it's amazing sometimes how just a few words can change the entire course of your day. Honestly, sometimes the entire course of your life. So when you get the chance, I hope you'll check it out. There's some devotions there that will help you connect to that verse and apply it in your life. Something you will never regret, I promise. Hey, God.

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1: Hey, I'm Scott, and one of the fun things we started doing here on the show is anytime you're out and about somewhere, maybe it's at a restaurant or a business, and you hear K-Love playing, call and let me know. 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But it's been so fun hearing what businesses are playing K-Love. And if you hear one, I'd love to give them a shout out. Hey, Scott, where'd you hear K-Love playing?
2: There's the Family Dollar Store on 168th in Brighton, Colorado, that has it playing.
1: I love that. I wonder if there's any way I can get out there. I'm in Denver right now for Red Rocks tonight.
2: Not just behind the cash register, where that's the only place you hear it. You hear it as soon as you walk in the door.
1: Dude, that's awesome. That's so cool. I love anytime you walk into a place of business and they're playing K-Love, and that's why I love giving them a shout out. I'm so glad that you called and shared that. Again, if you hear K-Love playing somewhere, call me and let me know, 800-900-1300, or hit me up on Instagram, K-Love Scott, or K-Love Middays is where you can send me a message. It's kind of like our own little K-Love scavenger hunt.
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2: Sometimes pain doesn't explode. Sometimes it slowly numbs the heart. After enough disappointment or betrayal, people begin protecting themselves by shutting parts of their heart down. 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Joy becomes muted. But Jesus did not come simply to help us manage wounded hearts. He came to restore them. Scripture promises that God can give us a new heart to make

0: Demons, that's the new one from Josiah Queen on K-Love. 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I love pop music. You do too. 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

If you are not a fan of small talk, oh, you're going to be so glad you listened to K-Love. I'm Scott, and coming up next, you're actually going to feel validated by not wanting to jump into a bunch of small talk or chit-chat.

If you hate making small talk, you are going to love this because you are so validated right now. I'm Scott. I'm so glad you're listening to K-Love. I love conversation, but I have to admit, small talk is one of those things that I struggle with. And sure, that's how every conversation starts. But if it just stays there, they've now proven in research that you aren't as happy as you could be if you allowed that conversation to go deeper, because the happiest people don't have more conversations. They don't engage in a lot of small talk. The happiest people are consistently people who have fewer trivial exchanges with other people and have more substantial conversation. And here's what's fascinating. The reason why is the brain treats genuine, deep conversation where you feel like you're understood, as a reward and as a form of safety, which is why you feel so deeply connected. You can have a bunch of small conversations and they may be very pleasant, but you can still be left feeling like you're alone because you didn't make that deep connection with someone in conversation. Man, that really makes you think, doesn't it? Might change the way you walk into a room full of people next time.

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1: Hey, K-Love, this is Chandler Moore, and this is the heart behind my song, God, I'm Just Grateful. But what this song helps me do is set my eyes on God, who is full of goodness, who is full of kindness, and list the reasons why I'm grateful. Just grateful for you. God, I'm just grateful for you. But I hope this encourages you today, while you may be going through whatever you're going through, that you still have a reason to be grateful.
2: I suffered a lot of trauma as a child to deal with some mental health issues because of that. And just one day I was flipping through the radio, found K-Love. It seems like every time I'm about to have a mental breakdown, there's just always a song that speaks to whatever I'm going through at that very moment. And it's helped me so much. And it's helped me grow closer to God and stay grounded in my faith. I get to worship Him and feel His Spirit.
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3: The reason we have full access to the heart of God is because of what Jesus did as a shepherd, as a guide. In fact, his words in John chapter 10, 11, I am the good shepherd. The good shepherd lays down his life for the sheep. You and I are sheep, and Jesus is like, I'm going to take care of that for you so you can always have access to God. John chapter 10, 11, that is your verse of the day. I'm Christina on K-Love.

You're feeling anxious today? I'm glad you're listening to K-Love right now. I'm Scott. Got some hope for those of us who are anxious. Next.

Hey, if you struggle with anxiety, if you struggle with worry, I'm so glad you're listening to Caleb right now. I'm Scott. I think we all do at times. I know the Lord knew we were going to struggle with it because over and over and over again, he reminds us that we don't have to be anxious, but that we can trust him. And I read something today that I hope encourages you. It says, anxiety tries to convince you that the worst is going to happen, that you're all alone, that no one cares or sees you. But here's what's great. Jesus reminds you that he's always with you, that he's never going to leave you. He always sees you. He always provides what you need when you need it. He promises to go before you and to stay behind you, to be beside you. He holds all of your tomorrows and he's working in and through them for his glory and for your greatest good. I hope that brings you a little peace today. If you ever need us to pray for you, know that we're here. 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Lord.

0: What if You've Got a Friend in Me from Toy Story was written from Jesus's perspective to us?
1: Oh, yes. This is going to be so good. I'm Scott. I'm so glad you're listening to K-Love. I cannot wait to share with you what happens when Buzz and Woody meet Jesus. That is coming up next. You

0: What if You've Got a Friend in Me from Toy Story was written from Jesus's perspective to us?
1: Are you ready for this? I am so excited. I'm Scott. I'm so glad you're listening to K-Love. This might be the most fun thing you hear all day. Haley Jones is an independent artist, and I love that she reimagines songs that we all know and love, like You Got a Friend in Me, and then puts a little gospel twist on it. And what she's done with the theme of Toy Story is absolutely the coolest.

0: Ooh, Haley Jones, that is fire. That's just a taste. I hope that you'll go check out the whole song. It is brilliant. The ending is the best part. You can find it. It's in my stories today on Instagram, K-Love Scott or K-Love Middays. You can find me either place, but swing by, check it out. And if you know somebody who's a Toy Story fan like I am, make sure you share it with them.
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0: day of your life became the moment God revealed your purpose. Ann Wilson shares the heartbreaking loss of her brother at just 15 years old and the unexpected moment at his funeral that changed everything.
1: When I was on the stage about to sing What a Beautiful Name is when I heard God's voice speak to me. He said to me, Ann, this is what I'm calling you to do. I'm calling you to praise and worship my name. I left the funeral that day so sad, but also with so much hope because I knew that day leaving the funeral that God was going to use this somehow for good.
0: Today, Ann shares her brother's story at every show. People come to her afterwards saying,
1: I lost my brother, or I lost my husband, or I lost my son, and I can finally let go of my anger towards God.
0: I'm Crystal Thornton. 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

Hey, I'm Scott. Can I be honest with you today? I'm feeling weird right now. And the reason why is something I shared on Instagram that I thought was really cool. A bunch of people are saying it's creepy. I need your help to determine whether it is or not. 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

Hey, I'm Scott, and I need your help today. Because something I posted on Instagram that I thought was so cool, a bunch of people are saying is creepy. Maybe you can help me determine who's right next.

0: I thought this thing I shared on Instagram today was super cool, but I'm getting a lot of people saying it's creepy, and I don't understand why. I'm Scott. I'm glad you're listening to K-Love. Man, maybe you can pop over to my Instagram page, K-Love Scott, or K-Love Middays. It's this guy who carves watermelons into the shape of the Marvel superheroes. Marvel and DC superheroes, because Batman's in there too. It's so cool. And maybe I think it's amazing because when my wife and I got married, we had a friend who was a chef who helped us with our reception, and he carved this amazing gazebo out of a watermelon with stairs and fruit streaming down the side of it. It was amazing. So I've always been fascinated how people can make food into art. And so this guy creates these like realistic looking superhero creations just by carving up a watermelon. But so many people have said, ew, it's creepy. I'm like, wait, what? That's creepy? How is that creepy? So if you could help me out, I would appreciate it. Let me know in the comments what you think. Cool or creepy? Send my stories today on Instagram at K-Love Scott or K-Love Middays.
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0: When we call on the name of Jesus, He brings peace, direction, and security. 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

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But when you grow up in a generation and you have all these things in common, you connect with people. I'm Scott, and that's why I'm really excited about something new that we're doing here at K-Love. And I'll tell you all about it and how you can be a part next.

0: One thing that so often connects us is growing up in the same generation, because you go to the same movies, you experience the same things that are going on in the world, the same music, the same worries and concerns and wins and losses. And that's why I'm excited about something that we're doing at K-Love that's brand new. It's called Good Source, and I'm so happy to introduce you to this new team. 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They're Gen Z, and they've been getting excited seeing their peers come to know Jesus on college campuses and at churches and in communities and in baptisms on beaches. 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
1: You know the moment? Windows down, sun's out, and the perfect song hits? Yeah, that one. Go ahead, reach over, crank it.
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1: The combination of joy and fun builds strength in each of us. It's not the most logical or obvious conclusion people jump to when they think about fun, but it's right there in the Bible. Nehemiah 8 verse 10 says, "Do not grieve, for the joy of the Lord is your strength." That verse appears as part of a sermon being shared with the smallish group of God's people who have returned from exile to rebuild the wall around Jerusalem. They're heartbroken over their city and over their sin, but the preacher encourages them to find joy because they belong to God. Their whole moment is a kind of crescendo of the restoration that the Lord is bringing about in their story and in their city. Living a life that seeks restoration makes us strong so that we can carry joy and hope everywhere we go. And with our eyes and hearts open, we can see how God has restored in the past, which builds our faith in the now so that the way we look toward the future is entirely covered with joyful hope.
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2: The reason we have full access to the heart of God is because of what Jesus did as a shepherd, as a guide. In fact, his words in John chapter 10, 11, "I am the good shepherd. The good shepherd lays down his

I'm Scott. If you miss anything on the show today, you can find it on Instagram. You can find me at Caleb Scott or Caleb Middays. And if y'all are coming out to the Red Rock show tonight in Denver, I cannot wait to see you. Please come say hey. 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

If you're taking on any challenge to set something aside for 30 days, maybe you get where I was last night. I made it exactly far enough into this 30-day challenge to give up doom scrolling. I became extremely confident, and then I failed. But the part I'm most embarrassed to admit isn't that I doom scrolled. It's the tiny lie I told myself right before I did it. That's next on the K-Love Afternoon Show.

0: Let's just rip the Band-Aid off immediately. And I need to confess to you that I have failed the other K-Love 30-Day Challenge. I'm laughing, but I'm not laughing inside. I'm Lori, by the way, here with you at the K-Love Afternoon Show. Styx, we made a commitment 30 days without the things that are just taking up too much space in our life.
1: Yeah, we sure did. Mine was donuts. They keep popping up every weekend, but so far I've been able to say no.
0: Well done.
1: Get out of here. I know you were tackling some social media.
0: It's the doom scrolling part of social media. Obviously, social media, part of the job here at K-Love. But when I'm home, how much time I have wasted just endlessly scrolling with no purpose or point. And sure. So that's what I wanted to give up for 30 days. And I failed that last night.
1: Don't worry, guys. She told me immediately when she got here in the morning. But
0: if I'm nothing if not honest and confess the things. But I was tired. I was emotional. And it's just been that comfort for me.
1: Yeah.
0: It's so baked in right now to that response. So here's the thing. We fail things. Maybe you've started something and you've said, like, I want to stop this. And 30 days. And on day 11, you fail, just like I have failed. And the temptation is to throw our hands up and be like, well, forget it. I'm not even going to finish it.
1: Right.
0: I don't trust myself. I am a failure. And that's the part that I want to encourage your heart today, because I know that I need this encouragement too. When you remember Peter and Jesus, like, Peter was that disciple that denied Jesus. I don't know him. I don't know him. I don't know him.
1: Okay.
0: Talk about failure, right? And Jesus's response to Peter after Peter had failed him is the encouragement that I needed to hear. That Jesus says, I have prayed for you that your faith may not fail. And when you have turned again, strengthen your brothers. Jesus is praying for us. He's interceding for us that our faith wouldn't fail. We may fail things. We may end up on day 11 and whoop, we did that.
1: Yep.
0: But we are not failures. And when we turn back to him, when we repent of our sins, when we turn back to God, that he would use Peter to strengthen your brothers. Peter was the early church leader. God has a plan and a purpose for us. We are not failures. We are not written off. And that is not my truth. That's God's truth for us. Mm-hmm. So that's the encouragement that I needed to hear. And I'm going to add another day to the 30-day challenge, but we press on under God's identity and God's encouragement, because I needed that.
1: You got it.
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3: Hey, this is Peter Burton. 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It's a reminder that because of what Jesus did on the cross, we can say so long to our past, to our guilt, and our shame, no matter what season you're walking through.
4: It's been a really hard year. I was just so thankful for the music. It reminded me that while I was in my deepest, darkest hours, that I have hope through Jesus. That, I mean, I've lost everybody, my mom, my dad, my brother, but I know that I will see all of them again. And the music just reminds me every day that I'm not alone, even though I feel like I am. Jesus is with me and he never leaves me.
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5: The reason we have full access to the heart of God is because of what Jesus did as a shepherd, as a guide. In fact, his words in John chapter 10, 11, I am the good shepherd. The good shepherd lays down his life for the sheep. You and I are sheep. And Jesus is like, I'm going to take care of that for you so you can always have access to God. John chapter 10, 11, that is your verse of the day. I'm Christina on K-Love.

are so tempted to hold on to our money, hold on to our status, hold on too tightly to the things that will fade away. Holding on to God, we don't regret that. He is eternal. He is faithful. Here's John Reddick, Holding On KLove.

Every time we fail, it feels like there's two decisions. The first one is, I did the thing. The second decision we make is, what story am I going to tell about what this means? Because one mistake can cost you a moment, but it's the story you tell after it that can cost you the entire month. We're talking next on the K-Love Afternoon Show.

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1: I don't want to disappoint you, but I do need to admit that I failed last night in my 30-day challenge. Every failure that we have includes two decisions. Decision number one, I did the thing. Decision number two, what story am I going to tell about what this means? I am Lori, here with you at the Caleb Afternoon Show. Like, one mistake can cost us a moment, but the story that we tell afterwards, it can cost us the entire month. And I've been thinking about why one bad night can so easily become a bad week. You miss one workout and suddenly it's only legal to be able to work out on Monday again. Or you eat one cookie and the whole kitchen now is in the game. One mistake didn't ruin the day. It's the ruling that did. And if you're asking what's the ruling, it's the judgment that we make immediately afterward. I can say I doom scrolled last night. That's true. Or I can say I have no discipline. I always do this. I'm never going to change. That's not an observation. That is a sentence, a ruling that I am handing down against myself. We don't get very far when we shame ourselves. So here's what I'm going to apply for myself, and take this if it works for you too. It's the second decision rule in response to any of our failures. You may not make any sweeping statement about your identity. You can only answer three questions, okay? Question number one, what happened? What made it easier to happen? And what's the next available good decision? So for me, what happened? I scrolled in bed. What made it easier? Well, my phone was beside me and I was tired. And what's the next good decision for me? I'm going to charge it outside my room tonight. Your next decision does not have to match your last one.

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1: Hey, K-Love, this is Brandon Lake, and this is the story behind the song, The Author.
2: So who am I? God, who am I?
1: It's so easy to be hard on yourself. 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If his ways are so much higher, his thoughts are higher, and if you really think about it, there's nobody that loves us more than he does, then who am I to be hard on myself and to question the way he made me?
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When I couldn't afford to rebuild my life, a woman from church left some used pots on my porch. And 15 years later, I know now that she gave me far more than cookware. That's coming up next.

0: If you've ever had to rebuild your life, you know exactly how expensive it is. I'm Lori with you here at K-Love. 15 years ago, I needed to rebuild my life when I moved back to the United States. And rebuilding, it sounds kind of brave until you start making the shopping list. Towels, sheets, knives, forks, furniture, a couch, all the ordinary things that make up a home. They get expensive and I needed everything. So when this woman from church had asked me, hey, Lori, do you need some pots and pans? Absolutely. I was so thankful for whatever she had available to me. And at the point, I wasn't concerned about brands. I just needed something capable of holding food. And when I came home and I found this giant box of pots on my front porch, they were the fancy, the Le Creuset, La Creuset, however you pronounce it, fancy, heavy, beautiful cookware that I would have never purchased for myself. And she goes, hey, my brother just went through a divorce and so he's getting rid of everything. And I don't know if she actually understood the value of what she was leaving on my porch, but that was 15 years ago. I still cook. I cook with those pots this morning. They have moved with me. They have made dinners in different homes and different versions of me. And every time I pull one of those from the cabinet, I remember God knew I needed a pot. Not only the large spiritual needs, not only direction and healing and purpose, God knew I needed towels, I needed forks, I needed something to cook dinner in. And maybe that's part of what gets me today. Sometimes we recognize God's care immediately. And other times, we've been cooking it for 15 years before we actually understand what he put into our hands way back then. And I believe even inside this world where people lose things and lives are breaking apart, God still moves people towards one another. Something one person could no longer use becomes something another person desperately needed. And the woman who carried those pots to my porch may have thought she was cleaning out a cabinet. She was helping me build a home. And that matters so much because you may be rebuilding today. You may be looking at what you need and wondering how you could possibly replace it at all. Don't let the length of the list convince you that God has overlooked the details. And if you're the person with something to give today, don't underestimate the ordinary thing sitting in your cabinet, garage, or even the spare room. You may think you're giving away a pot. You may be placing 15 years of evidence on somebody's front porch.
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All you got to do is ask, would you pray with me? And there's an entire K-Love community saying, yes, we would love to join you in prayer. 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

apparently we're getting pretty good at solving mysteries here at the K-Love Afternoon Show. Solving the mystery of who was the Jeep man yesterday. That felt so good. Also, I have got an unresolved mystery in my own neighborhood. There's a corner that I drive past with a large portrait of a man who looks like he would be in the first 4 minutes of a Netflix documentary. So if you have got an unresolved mystery in your neighborhood, give us a call here at the K-Love Afternoon Show. We might just take a swing at your mystery. Lord,

0: Becky is joining the K-Love Afternoon Show with an unresolved mystery in your neighborhood. Becky, what you got?
1: I have a weird cult corner in my neighborhood, too.
2: Stop. What if it's the same cult?
1: I do.
3: Tell
1: us. This building used to be a church. 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
2: Okay.
1: I don't know who bought it, but they painted it black.

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1: My daughter thinks it's something fishy, too.
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0: Uh-huh.
1: Yeah.
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2: Pain has a way of shaping how we see ourselves. A harsh word from years ago, a painful failure, a wound from someone we trusted. Over time, those experiences can begin to define us. But the gospel tells a better story. In Christ, your identity is not determined by what happened to you or even what you've done. Your identity is rooted in what Jesus has done for you. His sinless life, his atoning death on the cross, his resurrection. Because of him, you are loved beyond limits. Because of him, you are redeemed. Because of him, your past does not get the final word. Because of him, he does. God's voice speaks a stronger truth than the painful voices of your yesterday.
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3: The reason we have full access to the heart of God is because of what Jesus did as a shepherd, as a guide. In fact, his words in John chapter 10, 11, I am the good shepherd. The good shepherd lays down his life for the sheep. You and I are sheep. And Jesus is like, I'm going to take care of that for you so you can always have access to God. John chapter 10, 11, that is your verse of the day. I'm Christina on K-Love.

I double dog dare you to stay seated, sitting still, standing still when this song comes on. Come on. We're already dancing, aren't we? It's a good dance song, praise song. It's Elevation Worship.

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Sometimes we all know that moment, that hallelujah that squeaks out of our mouth is hard fought, and it's coming from a deep and dear place. It's that hard fought hallelujah. It's Brandon Lake. Yeah.

0: Think about if somebody were to walk into your home today. They love your home. Boom. 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We want to buy your home. Not only that, they then look around at all the ways that you've decorated your home, the furniture that you've chosen. Boom. Cash offer. We want every piece of furniture in this home. You would think, whew, you'd be excited. You get to start over. That was not my reaction. In fact, I left that home brokenhearted, bawling my eyes out. I'm Lori, with you here at the Caleb Afternoon Show. I was bawling because I was saying goodbye to the physical testimony of God's care in my life. This happened probably about 5 years ago when I moved here to Tennessee. It was so exciting to get the cash offer to sell the house and then, okay, the furniture, I guess we don't need to move. But the reason why I was so brokenhearted as I left that home is because I was looking around at the tangible examples of how God had provided for me. Years before, when I moved back to the States, I had nothing to my name. Knives, forks, blankets, mattresses, towels, sheets, all the things that had been given to me. Things that I had hunted for, deals that I had gotten, pots and pans that had been left on my front porch, bookcases that my mom had picked up at a garage sale, then donated to me, and I had moved across the country. It was a collection of generosity that I'm still getting emotional. I was walking out the door. I don't have those things in my life anymore today, but man, if you do, everybody else might look at that thing in your house and they're like, it just kind of looks like an ordinary thing. And you're like, yeah, I get that. But this represents so much more than that. This represents a testimony of God caring for the details of my life. Maybe it's a recliner that sits in your living room. Maybe it's a dresser or a bed. But that object, it doesn't need to be fancy to anybody else's eyes. It is a monument of God's faithfulness to your heart. Man, if you get a chance to keep those things close, do it.
1: You know the moment? Windows down, sun's out, and the perfect song hits? Yeah, that one. Go ahead, reach over, crank it.
2: Crank it up.

0: summer long. 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
1: This is Zach Williams, and this is the story behind my new song, Wait For Me. Wait for me if I'm taking the long way. I wrote this song during a time when I felt completely lost, trying to figure out everything on my own. And the more I tried, the harder the road got. One day I finally looked up and prayed, God, I need some direction. And what struck me was realizing he had never left. He was just there patiently waiting for me to turn around. The song is a reminder that even when we take the long way home, God still waits for us.
2: Literally, God saved my life. I was in a really dark place, and the only thing that I had was K-Love, and it encouraged me to read my Bible and get involved with my church and be a part of my community, which then just brought God into my life even more. It has allowed me to witness to other people. You make a huge impact. You know, I'm just riding down the road just praising God.
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3: The reason we have full access to the heart of God is because of what Jesus did as a shepherd, as a guide. In fact, his words in John chapter 10, 11, I am the good shepherd. The good shepherd lays down his life for the sheep. You and I are sheep, and Jesus is like, I'm gonna take care of that for you so you can always have access to God. John chapter 10, 11, that is your verse of the day. I'm Christina on K-Love.

0: God's ways are above our ways. His thoughts above our thoughts. How he does it, I don't know. But he can make it well. Do you believe that today? Here's Mercy Me on K-Love.
1: Making well with my soul. Don't let me face this loneliness alone. Making well with my soul. I need a peace that only heaven knows.

super sweet Leanna Crawford stepped into the K-Love Afternoon Show studios to attempt to hit the note. If you missed it, all of it is captured in our video posted for you over at the K-Love Afternoon Show on Instagram. I remember.

0: my tooth fell out in Trader Joe's 3 hours before I was hosting people at my house. What do we do with interruptions like that in our day? I'll tell you what I did next on the K-Love Afternoon Show.
1: When

0: Of course, my tooth falls out hours before I'm hosting a dinner party with my neighbors.
1: Okay.
0: Oh my goodness. Why? The timing of it all is crazy. I'm Lori with Styx here at the Caleb Afternoon Show. It always happens, doesn't it? You're about to do something that makes you a little bit nervous. And in the midst of the stress of handling that, things happen. Like my tooth just popping out.
2: Sounds about right.
0: I was in the grocery store having not a meltdown, but I was seriously contemplating, I'm just going to order pizza. I don't feel confident about my chicken. I feel like I'm going to overcook it. What am I going to make? What's the side? Maybe I should order pizza. What's happening in my mouth?
2: Oh.
0: I reached up with my tongue. There's a hole in my mouth.
2: Oh gosh.
0: My tooth. I'm holding. Do I A, panic? Do I B, start whistling through my teeth? Or do I C, just covertly spit it out into my hand, shove it into my purse?
2: Yeah. Was this before or after you sent me the text message that day?
0: Well, the tooth fell out and then I immediately texted you and I'm like, you were never going to believe this. Of course this happens.
2: And then you tried to tell me it was your front tooth.
0: I did. Actually, I was having a little bit of fun with AI. I mocked up a picture of my front tooth. It was like, shock and awe, Styx. Here's the bottom line. I proceeded. This is actually the third time that it's popped out in what, like 6 weeks?
2: You need a new dentist.
0: That might be the case. But in these interruptions in life, we can't let the interruption become like the author of our day. I was on a mission to host my neighbors. It was going to be great. It was great. So yes. The tooth gets a chapter. It doesn't get the whole book.
2: Now you're talking.
0: I still haven't called the dentist, by the way. That's pretty on brand for me. So if you hear me whistling through my teeth this afternoon, mind your business.
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8: Olympic gold medalist Earl Young thought his greatest achievement was winning gold at age 19. Then leukemia struck at age 71. However, a stem cell match of only 1 in 22 million saved his life. And now Earl has discovered his true purpose.
9: The greatest day of my life was when they told me I had AML, because of what it's done for me in relation to our Father, my spiritual side. I wouldn't give it back.
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9: Everyone who's involved in a transplant is changed. It changes the recipient. It changes the giver. Your spiritual nature takes a new turn. You can't help it.
8: Find out how Earl is saving the lives of those in need, revealing that true greatness isn't found in medals, but in serving others. 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

0: David. On the night you fall in all the pieces, you can bring your lonely heart to Jesus. What if I told you that I believe it?
1: This is K-Love Music.

Hey, as you are heading home, transitioning, carpooling, whatever you're doing, we've got a little game. It's called the Wrong Family Feud. Play along coming up next. I've called

0: strong.
1: A little bit of fun here at the K-Love Afternoon Show. Wrong answers only. I am Lori with producer Styx. Here's what we're going to do right now, Styx.
2: Hit it.
1: I'm going to give you three answers to a family survey question. This is the wrong family feud, all right?
2: Should be easy.
1: Two answers are plausible. One answer was invented by moi and is aggressively wrong.
2: Okay.
1: You got to be able to identify the wrong answer.
2: Ooh.
1: Are you ready?
2: Let's go.
1: Let's find out. Round one. Name something a parent says while leaving for vacation. Is it A, did everybody use the bathroom? B, we can buy it when we get there. Or C, nobody breathe until we cross the state line.
2: C.
1: Well, fine. Okay.
2: Guys, why are we passed out in the backseat?
1: Round two. Name something families argue about in the car. Wrong answers only. A, the temperature. B, which route is faster. Or C, whether turn signals reveal too much information to the enemy.
2: C.
1: Why are you getting all of them
2: right?
1: What
2: kind of info are we talking about?
1: All right, round three right here. Final question. Name an object nobody can find when it's time to leave. A, keys. B, one child's shoe. Or C, the ceremonial family departure sword.
2: Well, we know it's not A. I'm pretty sure it's C again.
1: Is it because I put all the wrong ones at the bottom?
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4: 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But really, Revival, it starts with us. It starts with our heart, saying, God, I want to walk in holiness and truly stepping out in that. Revival begins with our heart. So check your heart and say, God, what do you want to do with me so I can walk in the fullness of who you are?
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We don't make the decisions without you. 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They're the ones that let us know, yes, this one, more of this, less of this. And if you would like to be a K-Love Insider, here's what you're going to do. You're going to text the word VOTE to 21947. I'll send you the link to get signed up.

0: Nothing better for the ride home than a little game, a little competition, and that's what Game Master Sticks is about to deliver.
1: Lori, we're going to see how well that high school stuck.
0: Seriously?
1: Yeah.
0: Oh, gosh. This is going to be... we're going to need some cheering. We're going to need you to play along.

0: Imagine getting a magic ticket to go all the way back to high school. Can you even imagine? I would fail every single class, is my thought.
1: Oh, no. I'd be terrified.
0: But you want to make this a game here at the K-Love Afternoon Show?
1: Yeah, we got a lot of people going back to school, a lot of high schoolers. So you definitely learned these things at one point. Did it retain? I know you learned it. Your teachers know you learned
0: it. Wow. I mean, I'm so young. It was only 5 years ago.
1: That's right. All right. So first one's just going to start off easy. English question here. What is a word that means the opposite of another word? What is that called?
0: An opposite? Not a synonym, but an antonym.
1: That's what I'm looking
0: for. Yes?
1: Yes.
0: All right.
1: All right. What process do plants use to turn sunlight?
0: Photosynthesis.
1: Okay.
0: Yes?
1: Let's get into this a little bit more.
0: Go, broccoli. Go, broccoli. Go.
1: How many U.S. senators are there?
0: Oh, there's two per state. So is there, there's 100.
1: Yes.
0: Yes.
1: All right. What is 15% of 200?
0: 30.
1: Yes.
0: Yes.
1: God, you did some good high school.
0: Thank you.
1: All right. Last one. In this little phrase, the dog quickly ran home. What part of the speech is quickly?
0: The adjective?
1: No.
0: Oh.
1: It's the adverb.
0: I don't even know how to pronounce advert, like, or define it.
1: Hey, I think that you would do well in the high school room again, though. Great job.
0: I would feel so intimidated. I hope you played along and got all those correct as well. Hey, back to school. It's not so intimidating.
2: Sunshine, open road, full tank.
3: Let's go.
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4: 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I'm just grateful that I got to wake up today.
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3: There it is.
2: Keep going. Some songs just sound better this time of year.

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1: K-Love, 1 minute of encouragement. Max Lucado.
2: God not only wants the mistakes we've made, He wants the ones we're making. Are you drinking too much? Are you cheating at work or cheating at marriage? Don't pretend nothing's wrong. The first step after a stumble must be in the direction of the cross. 1 John 1:9 promises if we confess our sins to God, He can always be trusted to forgive us and take our sins away. There's a story about a man bitten by a dog, and when he learned the dog had rabies, he began a list. The doctor said, "There's no need for you to make a will. You'll be fine." "Oh, I'm not making a will," he said. "I'm making a list of all the people I want to bite." God wants that list. He wants you to leave it at the cross. This is Max Lucado.
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3: The reason we have full access to the heart of God is because of what Jesus did as a shepherd, as a guide. In fact, His words in John chapter 10, 11, "I am the good shepherd. The good shepherd lays down His life for the sheep." You and I are sheep, and Jesus is like, "I'm gonna take care of that for you so you can always have access to God." John chapter 10, 11, that is your verse of the day. I'm Christina on K-Love.

It has been a great day spent with you. I'm Lori, saying goodbye from the Caleb Afternoon Show. It began, though, when I admitted I failed, and maybe you did too. But a failed day does not have to become a failed week. Tell the truth. Make the next decision. Cook something in the scratched-up pan that was donated to you. Laugh with people in your house and begin again tomorrow. Same time, same place. I'll see you there.

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0: You know, this is just one way we stay focused for the day. Locked in at K-Love. Glad you're here. I'm Christina. Right now, it's Seth Schleter.
1: I've never seen a morning the sun forgot to rise. In every single detail, you're faithful every time.

0: I am a fearfully and wonderfully made short man. Big deal of insecurity because I am short.
1: That's my friend, and he's actually one of our pastors here at K-Love, Pastor Todd. We were talking about 2 Corinthians 10:5 that says, take every thought captive. And I'm like, that is so abstract. What does it even mean? And he's like, Christina, we got to go back to the places where it starts, where our thoughts try to suffocate us. And generally, it starts in childhood, like when we're young. And he said, I'll take you back to when I had to start learning how to take every thought captive.
0: I'm just not very tall, right? And so it was a bigger deal in high school, for sure, for me.
1: Yeah.
0: And for me as a five foot guy in high school, that was tough. And so I began to think I was less than.
1: Mm-hmm.
0: But I also knew that I was fearfully and wonderfully made. My parents had told me that because that's what the Bible says. I'm trying to square these two things.
1: Yes.
0: Short guy, fearfully and wonderfully made.
1: But did that get on your nerves though, when your parents would say that? You're like, you know what?
0: Yeah, sure it did. Yeah. And it sounds like a cliche sometimes.
1: Yes.
0: However, it's still a choice. I still have to decide which of those two am I going to believe.
1: Yeah.
0: And I chose to believe, yeah, I'm fearfully and wonderfully made.
1: Mm-hmm.
0: I am a fearfully and wonderfully made short man. I did grow.
1: Yeah.
0: Not much, but I did a little bit.
1: Look, the Lord did a work there.
0: Yes,
1: okay?
0: He did.
1: Come on.
0: I'm 5 feet seven.
1: Seven-ish.
0: Ish. With emphasis on the ish.
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3: 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It really is Amazing Grace.
5: 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I get to worship Him and feel His Spirit.
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1: The reason we have full access to the heart of God is because of what Jesus did as a shepherd, as a guide. In fact, His words in John chapter 10:11, I am the good shepherd. The good shepherd lays down His life for the sheep. You and I are sheep, and Jesus is like, I'm gonna take care of that for you so you can always have access to God. John chapter 10:11, that is your verse of the day. I'm Christina on K-Love.

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0: perfectly.
1: Cindy in Alabama. All right, girl, what's the last thing you Googled?
2: Okay, this is so random, but I Googled, is grass-fed beef actually better for you than grain-fed?
1: Oh, say that again. What did you Google?
2: Is grass-fed beef actually better for you than grain-fed beef?
1: Oh, grass-fed beef versus grain-fed beef.
2: It actually is better for you. It is less inflammatory. It has better omega oils for you than the grain. So, making a good choice there. Trying to.
1: Yes.
2: A little more expensive, though.
1: So, are you having? Are you doing grass-fed burgers tonight? Is that what you having?
2: Tonight, it's been a very long day and a very long half week so far. I think it's going to be a grass-fed beef stick and a cheese stick and maybe some olives and cucumbers. I'm going basic tonight.
1: Listen, your own personal charcuterie board, that's what's for dinner.
2: It is. I'm going to call it camper charcuterie, and that's my plan for the dinner tonight.
1: Baby, I love it. I love it. Enjoy that.
2: Awesome.
3: You know the moment? Windows down, sun's out, and the perfect song hits? Yeah, that one. Go ahead, reach over, crank it.
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1: Hey, it's Micah Tyler. This is K-Love's Inside the Music with the message of my new song, Perfectly. I feel like every time that I make a turn, it is heading down a

0: That's the places that we fall short. 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

He is in a correctional facility in South Carolina behind bars. His name's Bernie. That's what I'll call him. And he sent me a letter this week. And he just says, "Hey, Sister Christina." That's how he refers to me. "I pray and hope this letter finds you doing well." And then he goes on to tell me about his time behind bars. The last 6 years he spent there, he had to also go into isolation where he's just by himself in a cell. And he said, "That's where I found God." You hear me? Bernie found God isolated by himself. I literally thought about that this week. Me being a single person, I don't have children, I'm not married. I thought about, I'm like, what would it be like if you had no one to talk to, no person to show up at work and have a little bit of interaction? And this man has found himself there and so many others. And that is where God said, "Hey, let's talk, let's connect." And he has been connecting since then. So anyway, will you pray for Bernie tonight? God, we thank you so much for how kind and intentional you are to reach your creation. Lord, I thank you that you will continue to do the work in Bernie's heart. Amen. Still.

0: 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It's amazing that you can love me like I love me like I am.
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What's going on? I'm Christina. We know there are some songs that you're like, hey, I wish you would play that more. Play that one a little less. We get it. We get it. You becoming a part of the K-Love Insiders, you get to voice that. All right, head over to klove.com. All the

0: All right, I'm just going to put it out there. 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You down? 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
3: 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And my friend Jervis Campbell and I wrote this song called Hold Me Up.
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Hey, what's happening? I'm Christina. Something about this song, it just makes me go, hey, like I get so excited. You too? I know. I can't help it.

Hey, I think you're going to like this. New music, new artist. His name's Joe L. Barnes, featuring Seth Schleeder. It's called Road Less Traveled. K-Love.

0: Christina. My name's Donna. So I literally moved from Tennessee to Boston.
1: Uh-huh.
0: And I just found you. And I wanted to let you know that.
1: You just found K-Love?
0: In Boston.
1: Oh.
0: I used to listen to you every day in Tennessee, in Nashville.
1: Oh. So how is it? That's major change from Tennessee to Boston.
0: Well, I'm actually from Boston, so I moved home.
1: Oh, so you really are home. You're back home.
0: Yeah.
1: What did you bring back to Boston from Nashville, like as far as a thing that you liked here that you're like, I gotta keep doing this now?
0: Oh, you know what I brought back? Banana pudding.
1: Oh,
0: ma'am.
1: Southern banana pudding. Yes.
0: Oh, yeah. I've not made it myself, but I will try now that I'm, you know, back home. And
1: okay.
0: Yeah.
1: Plenty of recipes. You can do it. You can do it.
0: I'm sure I can do it.
1: Absolutely. But real bananas and vanilla wafers. That's the way it was intended. Anything else? I don't know what. It's blasphemous. That's what it is. They need to get their lives right. If you ain't got vanilla wafers and real bananas and banana pudding, what are we doing?
2: This summer, you have our full permission to turn it up.

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2: Few things imprison the heart like unforgiveness. When someone wounds us deeply, we replay what happened. We imagine what it would feel like for them to understand the pain they caused. But over time, something strange happens. The person who hurt us may move on while we remain tied to the wound. That's why forgiveness matters so deeply. Forgiveness does not say the wound didn't matter. It releases the burden of vengeance into God's hands. At the cross, Jesus prayed for those who were crucifying him. Father, forgive them. When we forgive, we step into the freedom Jesus modeled. And friends, forgiveness is not weakness. Forgiveness is the pathway to freedom. It's time for you to be set free.
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3: The reason we have full access to the heart of God is because of what Jesus did as a shepherd, as a guide. In fact, his words in John chapter 10, 11, I am the good shepherd. The good shepherd lays down his life for the sheep. You and I are sheep. And Jesus is like, I'm going to take care of that for you so you can always have access to God. John chapter 10, 11, that is your verse of the day. I'm Christina on K-Love.

0: Hey, what's going on? I'm Christina. So I had a conversation with a K-Love listener not long ago. Her name's Becky, and she was telling me something she does with this song, No Fear, by John Reddick. I was like, girl, what?
1: So when I'm biking and I hear that song, No Fear,
2: yes.
1: I change the words to No Fear over my life, over my bike, over my ride.
2: Yes.
1: And I say the light of the world makes the traffic disappear.
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